0: on that inside. Great job by the outside edge there. Salada setting the edge and getting a big stop.
1: All the motion in the backfield and the fake handoffs, you have to have some very disciplined linebackers to not leave your responsibility to go ball chase. Third and four, Tigers at their own 27. Ball nearest the left hash. Handoff up the middle. Fullback has it. That is number 12, Latata. And he is stopped for a yard gain, and it'll be fourth and about three.
0: Yeah, great job by the nose guard there, Ryder Roberts, just overpowering the line there. Now it's a fourth and short, and they're keeping the offense on, but you know how high school football is. A lot of time your punter is also your quarterback.
1: That's Heron, fourth and three, thrown 28. They have not shown the punt formation yet. Let's see what happens. They may try to draw Benton off sides here. To the line, Hudson under center, and they motion, and Benton doesn't jump. They brought the left wing up and ran him to the backfield. Benton did not jump. Benton's like, we know what you're up to. Play clock down to nothing, and Heron will call the timeout. And this timeout, of course, brought to you by the Leffler Funeral Home. Proud supporters of Rangers Athletics, hometown service, and proud Rangers Athletics alumni. And I'm not sure in that case, fourth and three at your own 28, you're going to draw a lot of people offside.
0: Absolutely. And, you know, it's one of those things, it's the first one of the year. Everybody's ready for it. You know what's coming. I mean, it's simple. It's fourth and short. It's a very simple and great job by, you know, John Slotis, Ryder Roberts, those two returning starters, by setting the tone for the Ranger defense there and getting the big three and out.
1: The blown up Tigers still down to the left. No shenanigans of running out this year. They were eyeballing the Tiger very closely. So now it's fourth and three after the Heron timeout. And Heron's still not in punt formation, to be honest. If they snap it back, they may snap it back and try a pooch punt. But the quarterback is right in the center, Lucas.
0: Man, they're going for it.
1: They are going for it here on fourth and three, throwing 28. Handoff, and we got a flag.
0: Yeah.
1: And Benton jumped off sides. It'll be a 5-yard penalty, first down for the Tigers. Benton jumped off sides. Benton stopped the run at the line of scrimmage, but a 5-yard offside penalty will mean Benton gives up the first down.
0: That's just disappointing there from the Rangers. It happened on the front of the line, and one of those things where you thought you got out of it. You come back out of the huddle. Oh, man, they are actually going for this. And so a big first down there for the Tigers to get the ball rolling.
1: First and 10, Tigers in their own 34. 10 minutes to go in the first quarter. No score. Lucas Robbins alongside of Denny Twinsky here on Rangers Radio, driven by Weeks and Bent. Under center, Hudson once again. The 5'10 junior quarterback steps out, hands off right side, going nowhere. Picked up, tackled, first guy I saw, number 44 for the Rangers, John Salatas, in there making the tackle.
0: Yeah, he's a big returner. 56 total tackles last year, 34 for a loss. He had 4 sacks on the season, a guy that's just an animal on the outside edge and is always a threat.
1: Well, here we'll see. Here it is now, second and 10, 9:41 to go, as you said. Heron is going to drag out things as long as possible, as they do not want to get an up-and-down running game with the Benton Rangers. Second and 10, Tigers are on 34, same formation. Wings in motion, Hudson pitches out to the left. Here comes number three. Hudson actually got it. Actually, Hudson pitched it out at his first down, or near first down. Ellis gets about 5.
0: Yeah, great job there by Hudson, the quarterback. He faked the inside handoff and just a little pitch back to the outside. But a great job of setting the edge there by number 11, Jace Hampton, the new guy from Johnson City coming in.
1: Well, Benton needs to stop. It is now third and 4, Tigers at their own 40. This drive started at the 20, and we have 8:55 to go in the first quarter. The shade has taken over majority of the field now. Tigers on the near hash, third and 5. Hudson pitches out right to Eldridge, and he is drugged down in the backfield. Great read on the play, number 21, holding Skibo out there and others. Thrown for a loss of about 3, and now it is going to be 4th and 7.
0: Yeah, they're in the same play, just to the right side. They're trying to say, well, if it broke, don't fix it. And the Rangers broke it there by the junior leadership of Holden Skiba.
1: It's 4th and 6, they say. Heron at their own 38, and they will have to punt, one would think here. Of course, they did not punt on 4th and 3, their own 34. Now they're looking to see what's going on. Here is Justin Gross pacing the sideline over across for the Benton Rangers. And they are coming up to the line. They do have a punter back, so Porter will drop back along with number 17, Cole Clark, for the Benton Rangers. Clark the up man, Porter deep. Punt coming from the right-footed kicker for the Tigers up in the air. Porter catches his own 29 and is tackled by the turf monster. And Bent will start with the ball at their own 32 with 7:53 to go here in the first quarter.
0: Yeah, as dangerous as Porter is as a quarterback and as a runner, he had two touchdowns last year on returns and averaged, he had a long of 93-yard touchdown last year off punt returns. So he is a weapon in all regards and all facets of the game.
1: So the Rangers up and running, and here we go. Drake Porter back in his 12th year as quarterback of the Rangers, no, third. And the Rangers quickly up on the line in the straight tee. Who would have thought this? Pacoppel snaps back to Porter, and he is the running back, and he comes up the yard for a gain of maybe a yard. So Koppel went under center, tricked everybody in the straight tee, pitched it to Porter, who ran for a maybe a yard in the second down, 7:30 to go to first, no score.
0: And Koppel has experience as a quarterback. He grew up as a quarterback and played his freshman year as that. And now you see the Rangers line up in the straight tee, which they're not used to. They came out in warm-ups, and they were in spread. So expect this to be the first drive only here, I assume.
1: Yeah, Benton now up on the line. Koppel there under quarterback, straight tee. And Benton not in their self as they try to fake some people out. They hand off up the middle, and that is nothing going. Rivers Watson there, and he is stopped for no gain. It is third and about 9 or 10.
0: You know, I think the Rangers were trying to catch, Heron off guard with this tee, and in fact, Heron has sniffed it out both times. Credit to their defensive line. They have really overpowered the Rangers line in the first two plays.
1: Kimmel Chaplin Pharmacy and Benton supporter Rangers and Rangers broadcast on Q106. Third and 8. They gave him a yard. I don't know how. And Koppel back under center, fakes the handoff, drops back, blitz on, throws over the middle to nobody, and gets incomplete. That ball tipped away by Josh Ellis, intended receiver Dylan Wilkerson, and it is a three and out for the Rangers on their first drive here in 2026.
0: Yeah, Cole Koppel just drew out to the left there. He's trying to throw it over the middle to Brandon Jones and just knocked down by Ellis there, the defensive back. A great three and out there for the Tigers and building a little momentum, getting the first down. Now Ellis gets the big stop for the Tigers, and they'll have the ball in good field position.
1: Well, we'll get this, and the punter back for the Rangers, I believe, is Cole Koppel. Left foot kick, high end over end, and it will chase number 32, Souders back, and he is put down to a knee and knocked down at the 32. So Heron will start with 6:29 to go in the first quarter. It's a game between the 30s right now. Scoreboard update brought to you by the Jack Russell Fish Company. A couple early ones. First quarter, Flora 14, SVW nothing, and Carterville up 7-0 on Marion. And the Jack Russell Fish Company, we'll see you week 3. Get our table ready exactly 4:01, 2 weeks from tonight for week 3. We will eat there before the Murphy game.
0: Exciting time.
1: We pander to anything. Let's put it that way, okay? First and 10, Tigers at their own 32. Hudson under center, two wings, a single back, two receivers, right, left wing in motion. Fake the flip out to the left side to the wingman coming across. Going nowhere for the Tigers is number 2, Josh Ellis. Brought down Jace Hampton once again. Did not gain a yard. In fact, maybe lost a yard.
0: Yeah, Jace Hampton moving back here from Johnson City to Benton. He grew up in Benton. Great outside linebacker for the Rangers. Brings plenty of experience playing on two playoff teams.
1: 6 to go in the first, no score. Opening game, Lucas Roberts alongside him, Danny Zerwinski here on Rangers Radio, driven by Weeks and Bent. Hudson under center. They're on motion to left wing, man. Fake that off. Hudson rolls left, throws left, man caught. Brought down on the tackle by number 32 for the Rangers, Ethan Hines, and the intended receiver caught Josh Ellis gains, give or take, about 3 or 4 yards on the pass. And that'll bring in about 3rd and 4, maybe 3.
0: Yeah, Hudson's a lefty quarterback, a little funky look to it. You know, he just got that little rollout to the outside, but great job by Hines there to meet the passer.
1: Clock running quickly down to 5:45 here in the first. No score here at Heron. We're on the east side of town at the Harrison Brew Sports Complex. The softball, baseball, tennis courts are just down the way, catty corner to our southeast. Ball on the left hash, 3rd and 3, Tigers at their own 40. Hudson hands off to the up back coming through. Number 12, Lapata comes through, and he gains 2, and it'll be 4th and 1, and one would think that they're going to go for it here.
0: Absolutely, on the 45-yard line almost here. They almost have to go for it if you went for it on the 30 last time. Rangers are stacking 9 in the box. You know, they're traditionally a 3-4-4 team, but those two safeties are really pulling in hard for the Rangers here.
1: So it is 4th-and-1 Tigers, and they are up to the line. They are at their own 42, ball center of the field. Tight formation, single receiver left. Hudson hands off up the middle, and I don't think he got it. First guy in there that I saw touch anything was Rivers Watson. And now the referees walk forward, and as they're walking towards each other on the side, they get closer, and I don't believe he got it.
0: Nope.
1: Not even close. And it is going to be, why are we looking?
0: That was
1: for a bring. They're going to bring the chains out.
0: Yep.
1: Based on where that football's at and based on where the marker is over there, I don't see how they can call it a first down.
0: Absolutely not. The Rangers really snuffed that out really well. It was just an inside handoff, and number 12, Lakata, just could not go anywhere there. I mean, it looks apparent from here. We're right on the line of it. It is very short.
1: When you come to Heron, you sit here, you got the football field, you got the sideline, you got 8 lanes of track, you got a grandstand's pretty big, so you're far away, but the view is magnificent here. We can see the entire theater about the windows. I don't know. They did not get it. They can get the old note card out, and it's 4th down, and it's Garrett Benton football, and on a mark in a spot that probably was closer than what it should have been.
0: That mark was definitely half a yard off, and then luckily for the Rangers, I mean, the index card was almost getting ready to come out.
1: Yeah, the index card was close.
0: Ralph Chapman, if he had one, he was definitely going to pull that.
1: Ralph Chapman, I've seen him make people putt golf balls a lot like that close in his group. Anyway, 1st and 10, Rangers now at the Tiger 43. 5 minutes to go in the first quarter and shotgun. Benton back to normalcy. Watson comes up the middle with lots of room and run. He is trucked there in the middle by number 32. Fouders, but he gained probably about 7 or 8, 6 yards, and it will be 2nd and 4.
0: Just a great run right up the middle from Rivers Watson. When you spread that out, that just pulls the old Heron's guys. Now they only got 7 in the box. So just a terrific spread offense there, move from the Rangers.
1: It goes 3 left, 1 right, single back left shoulder. Watson on the left shoulder of Drake Porter. Watson clears out, empty backfield. Porter takes snap, run, and we have a false start on the Benton Rangers. 5 yards back, 2nd and 9 coming up.
0: Once again, a lot of inexperience on that offensive line. You are replacing all 5 starters. So hiccups will be ensued tonight.
1: Hiccups will be ensued, even though high school football practice went longer than NFL preseason training camps this year. Just saying. So now it's 2nd and 9, 4:20 to go in the first quarter. Scoreless. Porter rolls left, throws, and throws over his intended receiver, and it'll be 3rd down. The old right-handed quarterback rolling left. Tom Brady, dead against it.
0: Yep. I've only seen one guy ever do it. Well.
1: Who was that? Barb. Well, yeah. 3rd and 9, 2 receivers left and right, single back. That's a snap over Porter's head. Benton got a break because they're going to call false start on the Rangers. Because that ball snapped over Porter's head about 15 yards. And the Rangers do not look like the well-oiled machine, and that's a 5-yard false start, and that's the 3rd penalty on the Rangers tonight.
0: Nothing that is shocking for the Rangers here right now. We knew this coming in. There was going to be some hiccups. There was going to be some delays. Now the Rangers have to just manage those and limit as much as possible.
1: Yeah, so now Benton, the 3rd and 14. Porter back underneath screen, not coming. Porter runs for his life right, throws over the middle, got a guy, and it is caught. Caught down at the 10-yard line, number 12. That is Cole Koppel running across the field, and a gain of about 35 yards in the 1st down.
0: What a roll out there, but what a hit by number 30, Rivers Watson. Porter was chased by 4 guys, and he just leveled the guy getting ready to sack Porter. He gets it off just in time and gets it to Cole Koppel for 37, and now the Rangers are marching.
1: 1st and 10, Rangers, 4 to go in the first, no score. They're down to the Tiger 12. Ball's on the right hash. Porter kept the play alive, and he found Koppel running his route and keeping things going. Snap, Porter handoff off the left side tackle coming across. Wilkerson runs forward for about 2, 2nd and 8. And the Rangers right now doing things. That's what you like to see. Keeping that ball moving down the field, very important.

0: the kicking, you know, with Xander Hammonds last year. Now he's graduated. He was an excellent field goal kicker. Mm-hmm. You know, it has to obviously be two-down territory.
1: Ben's been very spoiled with place kicking in the last 4 or 5 years. So play clock down to 12. Plenty of time. Two receivers right and left. Single back to the left shoulder of Porter and shotgun. Takes the snap, rolls right, gets chased. Doesn't like right, rolls left. Has to run fast. Being chased. Being chased. Missed. Touchdown. No. Hold the wagon.
0: Yep.
1: Hold the phone. We got a hold somewhere at the 5 yard line. Where the flag threw. Now they kick it over to the 8.
0: Yep.
1: I believe I saw some garments being tugged upon.
0: Yeah, just on the outside edge there. It was number 26, Dylan Wilkerson, the running back. He just got a hold of number 12, Mutada's jersey, just at the end, is right when Porter was escaping.
1: So that will go as a 10-yard penalty, so that should move it back to the 18, which will make it third and 15, I believe. Because Benton can get a first down without scoring.
0: And this is a point where you're third and 15. It's basically third and goal. You know, you got 1 yard in between. This guy obviously got to be obvious run here to set that fourth down.
1: Yeah, left hash, two receivers short side and one far side. Single back by Porter. Play clock at 17. Porter looks to the sideline for the offensive call from Aaron Webb. Porter out of shotgun. Snaps, looks left. Looks left, throws left. Ball caught, Koppel. And there's another flag, and the Rangers are going to be called for their fifth penalty of the evening. That's going to be a hold, and that's going to drop it back from there 10 more yards. It's going to be third.
0: They're going to decline it.
1: They're going to decline it. So Benton has been called for 5 penalties, 4 accepted right now.
0: I think that's an interesting call to decline it. There, but
1: right.
0: Don't give 2 downs. So now the Rangers will run out the place kicking team, led by number 32, the senior Ethan Hines.
1: Yeah, and this is going to be where he puts that tee down. That's going to be a 39 yarder from the left hash. For those of you, the left footers, the left handed golfers, that's a left to right draw. Snap good, hold good, kick is up, kick short, Higers hold. And the field goal is no good, did not come close, and the Tigers have held. And with 2:10 to go in the first quarter of a scoreless first quarter, Benton and Aaron tied, and the Tigers will take over, I believe, on the 19th. Maybe the 20. Yeah, it is the 20.
0: Yeah, I didn't think the kick was even blocked at the line, possibly, no?
1: No.
0: Okay.
1: When you get in this deep Bermuda rough, it's not deep.
0: True.
1: It's very thick.
0: It's not Belle Reve.
1: But if you don't want to be in it with a golf ball, and you got to drag that toe through it, unless you know how to do it off that tee, you drag that toe a little bit, and you're not going to get much on it, and that's what happened there.
0: Yep.
1: And when you're used to kicking on turf, it's a little different ball game. So the Tigers take over first and 10 their own 20. 2:10 to go in the first, no score here on Rangers Radio, driven by Weeks and Benton. Glad to have them along for another year, and no score here in this one. And the Rangers will take a timeout. Timeout's brought to you by the Leffler Funeral Home. Oh, this might be the hydration break.
0: Yep, it is.
1: Okay. Explain to me, with 2 minutes to go in the first quarter, you've already played 10 minutes. Why do you need a hydration break now? Why not do it at the, 6-minute mark?
0: Why they built in quarters, not halves here. It's very interesting. I'm not understanding it, but, hey, kudos to them, I guess.
1: Yeah, sure, whatever.
0: Yep.
1: Hydration break, never mind. I'm sorry, but you don't do it 2 minutes to go. They're going to get another break in 2 minutes, which makes zero sense. We don't need this in basketball, just like we don't need video replay, so stop the text already. The agitators of texting are already back in mid-season four. Scoreboard update brought to you by the Jack Russell Fish Company. Carmi up 6-0 at Johnson City first quarter. Flora's up 14-0 over SVW. Lions 7, Marion 0 early on. Flora now up 21-0. The Wolves are mad at the world and ready to take it out on SVW, it seems. All scoreboard updates brought to you by the Jack Russell Fish Company. Lucas and I will be there week 3, 2 weeks from tonight, at 4:01. Rams of Mount Vernon leading Waterloo 6-0 early on. Rams have some potential this year.
0: Absolutely.
1: So the water break is completed.

0: Yeah, just a very sloppy series of events there for the Rangers, and it's really scarred by five penalties that really just were consequentially backbreaking. And now it's, once again, relying on that defense to hold you here and to give the offense some time to regroup.
1: Yeah, not to say we were right, but this is what you and I talked about at dinner tonight.
0: Absolutely.
1: Possibility. 1st and 10, Tigers at their own 20 after the hydration break. Brought to you by the Leffler Funeral Home. Hand off underneath, and that's a good tackle coming. Oh, no, back the ball is faked over the middle. And I was watching it, and then a host of Rangers at out there, number 11, Hampton again, who's everywhere. And the Tigers lose about 3 on the play, and it's 2nd and 13.
0: Yeah, that was just a terrific tackle there by Hampton and Skibo on there. And the Rangers are really not been fooled at all. They've not let one play for positive yards, above 10 yards tonight so far. So really a good job of being disciplined by this team.
1: 1:40 to go in a scoreless first quarter. Rangers and Harris. Last year, Benton won this game handily 69-0. They've won 5 in a row against the Harris Tigers. 2nd and 13, Tigers. Hudson under center, drops back, being chased, and he's going to be brought down. Sacked all the way back at the 8-yard line by number 30 for the Rangers, Rivers Watson. And that'll be 3rd and maybe Johnston City here. The Tigers have it 3rd and 9. They got to get their own 30.
0: Yeah, great job by Rivers Watson there. Just absolutely a destroyed defensive lineman. Gets his first sack of the year, matching his total from last.
1: 3rd and 21, Tigers at their own 10. We're under a minute to go in a quickly played first quarter. So we'll see how Benton plays this, if you drop guys back or if you want to blitz and really pin him back. Either way, Benton, if they hold, is going to get some very good field position.
0: Looks like the Rangers are in some pre-thin defense.
1: Yeah, they got a lot of people back. Snap, Hudson running, and he pitches out to the left. There's numbers here. A block in the back, let that one go, and they didn't get anything. In fact, minus 2 yards. And a host of Rangers. I see number 26, Dylan Wilkerson, among others, in there. And the Tigers will have to punt, and they can probably wait till the end of the first quarter to do that, as we are under 20 seconds to go in the first quarter. And this one is going to end up being a scoreless first quarter, something that you and I talked about.
0: Absolutely. And, you know, I mean, Heron only last year in the game against Benton only had 19 yards of offense. So a terrific job of them by doing what they can do best. And that's holding the ball and keeping the clock away from the Rangers.
1: Clock is running and runs out of time at the end of the first quarter here in Heron. It's the Tigers nothing, the Rangers nothing. We'll take a break here on Rangers Radio, driven by Weeks and Benton, and come back for the second quarter. 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
1: Back at the end of one, Benton and Heron scoreless. Lucas Roberts, alongside of Denny Zerwinski. A very interesting first quarter, kind of what we expected.
0: Absolutely, just very, very sloppy both sides really of the football. And it's one of those things where it's anybody's game at this point, especially with the way this first quarter went.
1: So the Tigers going to be punting from their goal line. Porter stands back at the Rangers' own 40. Punter now trickles into the end zone. Snap is good. Right foot kicker kicks it up and over. Porter catches the own 40. Now to the 35, to the 40. Cuts inside. 35 down to the 24-yard line where the Rangers will start. 1st and 10. And Drake Porter is going to do a little bit of everything here for this Rangers team this year.
0: And he's going to have to, really. He's the only experienced guy in the offense, and he's one heck of a punt returner. And he just showed that there, a gain of 22 there to get the Rangers in great field position.
1: Shout out to Ron Van Horn back again. Another year of him sending us scores. Here are Jack Russell Fish Company scoreboard update. Thank you, Coach Van Horn, for another year of sending us scores here on Q106 and the Section 618 app. First and 10 Rangers. Porter throws out to the right. Ball caught by Jones. And it's a live ball and it's a fumble out of bounds. It was a backwards pass. Nope, they say incomplete now. That was very close.
0: Very lucky there if you're the Rangers.
1: Yeah, I think that's one of those. If you go back to the replay, it might go rut-row.
0: Yeah, that one will be reviewed on film tomorrow pretty easy.
1: Ground here, field here in great shape. Sun has dropped down behind the horizon. Lights still haven't taken effect here in the twilight. Second and 10 Rangers at the Tigers 24. Just in the late second quarter, Rangers and Tigers scoreless here on Rangers Radio, driven by Weeks and Benton. There's a handoff. Sneaking up the right side, Jones in the clear. Out to the 10, to the 5, shaking tacklers down to the goal line. A 23-yard run by number 24, Brendan Jones, and the Rangers have it first and goal to go.
0: This was a guy that, you know, Brendan Jones, the junior, is really highly talked about by the coach as a speedster on the edge, and that's exactly what he did there. Got the handoff from Porter and nearly took it to the house.
1: Well, first and goal Rangers at the Tiger 2. Who will get the handoff and who will get the first? Morton and Johnston, touchdown of the year. Watson up the middle, touchdown Rangers. Rivers Watson scores from 2 yards out, and the Rangers have scored their first touchdown of the 2026 season.
0: Yeah, just a straight handoff right up the gut. He ran right behind Benjamin Winters and Devin Squires around that right side of the line, and the Rangers get on the board and strike first, a much-needed score for this Ranger offense.
1: The horn goes off to the visitors? Benton has their own now.
0: It's on the road now. Yeah. Benton brings it home and away.
1: A horn travels. Who knew? Okay. I heard a horn go off. So that's very kind of the host to do that for us.
0: Yeah.
1: Now, extra point is up and no good. Wide right. Hines missed it. Hooked it wide right. 6-0 Rangers, though, with 11:20 to go in the first half. I heard the horn. And I thought, well, that's very nice.
0: Yeah. I mean.
1: Then I thought, are we at Murphy? No. There's no train.
0: No. Big Money Monster.
1: The Big Money Monster is not coming out here. There's nothing over here.
0: Nope.
1: I mean, you got a woods over here, but that's too close to the interstate. It's not going to run the interstate. Always run the creeks. 11:20 to go in the first half. Here's that touchdown. It's brought to you by the Morton and Johnston Funeral Home. A.J. Harrisburg over A.J. 21-3. That's in the second quarter. So we'll see A.J. Week 5 home. Well, I will. And A.J. Heron, I'd say I got to get Harrisburg over A.J. 21-3.
0: Oh. No, hold on.
1: So, we get going. Benton has scored a touchdown, 21-3. Actually, no, 6-0. 21-3, Harrisburg over A.J. Second quarter. Oh. Massac Frankfurt's a game a lot of people have an eye on tonight. First week of the season, 3 weeks before Labor Day, will be played. One third of the season. Who would have thought?
0: Nobody.
1: Yeah, it's early. Really no scores from everybody else. Scoreboard update brought to you by the Jack Russell Fish Company. Hi, Derek Moore. Welcome back. Jimmy Dean, thanks. As we get ready to go, we're ready to kick off here. Hines kicks it left foot down the right side, bounces to 25, and will die in the Bermuda right at the 10. Heron will have to pick it up, and there's a convoy of Rangers chasing, and they're going to get Heron all the way back down to the 9. Hines couldn't have kicked the Pro V Titleist golf ball any better than that. The ball spun down at the 9, and there's a flag as the Ranger player got trucked in the blind side down here.
0: Yeah, I think it was the kicker Hines that got behind.
1: Yeah, Hines got killed.
0: Yeah, he was the one to get in on the action down there. He's like, I got a great kick. Yeah. Let me get a tackle, too.
1: Yeah, he was running down the field, and I think he got snipered.
0: Yeah.
1: And that was a malicious hit as the flag is down to 22. He gets up, helmet off, and he is he's walking on his own power, but it's a ginger walk, so we'll see how long he stays. The referees are talking at the 10-yard line about this malicious hit that Hines took.
0: back to that kick. I mean, it was like he pulled the string, you know. They talk about that in golf. He just stuck it, and it just pulled back on that Bermuda right on the line.
1: Stayed in bounds.
0: Unbelievable.
1: All right. We have a unsportsmanlike on Heron. So they'll move that ball back as far as it can go. And maybe a plum field by the time it's done. All right. So the ball is now back at the 2-yard line. So the Tigers will take over first and 10 at their own 2-yard line. 11:14 to go into first half. Rangers lead by a score of 6-0 here on Rangers Radio, driven by Weeks and Bent. North on 37 to go to weeksandbent.com to see their entire inventory online. Week one, sun's down, light's starting to kind of slowly take effect. Hudson under center for the Tigers. They are up against the goalpost. Standoff fullback dive up the middle for about 4 or 5. Great push by the Heron offensive line up the middle, and that allowed Latata to get about 6 yards.
0: Yeah, Latata, I mean, that's his fifth carry of the night. You know, nothing for major yardage except for that one. That one's for 5. He's been a consistent runner for this Tiger team and a threat to watch later in this game.
1: And if you're Heron, you're only down 6-0. You don't really have to get out of your game plan yet.
0: Absolutely not. That's the last thing you need to do. I mean, I feel like they have been very conscientious with the clock and have really taken good care of the ball.
1: Snap, Hudson under center, rolls right, keeps it, and he's going to be trucked down. Number 21 for the Rangers, Holden Skibo, did not bite on the fake as Hudson came down the line on the midline option and did not gain a yard, and it will be 3rd and 3.
0: And see, this is the money down here for the Rangers. This is the big stop time. You know, I feel like Heron has had 4 or 5 of these in their first 4 or 5 possessions of just 3rd and short, 4th and short, and they continue to get the stops. I just need one more here.
1: Oh, 10 to go. 6-0 Rangers. Tigers 3rd and 3 at their own 9. Ball near the right hash. Hudson well under center. Squats down low. Pitches out right. Got a man coming left. That is Eldridge, and he turns the corner, and it'll be a penalty. Benton player lost where it was. The Heron Tiger players come over, and the Heron Tiger, the Benton player tackled the Heron Tiger out of bounds. Phillips gets credit for the tackle, but he lost track where he was in the field, tackling well out of bounds. 2 flags, it'll be a personal foul, and it will be a 15-yarder on the Rangers.
0: Yeah, that's just a guy with not experienced lighting there, and it just really bit the Rangers. It was supposed to be, I mean, obviously they already had the first down, and he tackled him about 5 seconds after the play was over, and unfortunate, that's going to be a backbreaker there for the Rangers.
1: Yeah, this is a case here where the referees will discuss things, and I mean, it was obvious. I mean, there was no doubt on the play what went on.
0: Absolutely.
1: Can't argue it.
0: Nope.
1: Jack Russell Fish Company into 1, Carterville 14, Marion nothing into 1. It is Centralia 14, Salem nothing, as the Orphans have a lot of high expectations going to the Cahokia Conference. So after the penalty, and the Rangers have been penalized 5 times for multiple yards, first down, Tigers now at their own 28, 9:45 to go into first, ball right hash, handoff up the middle, fullback dive. And this Heron line is making all kinds of room. It's a first down, gain of 11. And this is a case here where right now, Lotta Wada is getting a lot of room to wait around, for sure.
0: Oh, I mean, I really like the way Latuta runs for the Tigers. I mean, he is just a strong back, and he just moves. He's got so much lower body power. He just powered through 3 or 4 tackles and got about 6 extra yards on that run.
1: First and 10, Tigers, your own 39, right hash. Hudson here comes up the middle again. They're going to try it around. Rangers tackle. I see number 53, Odin Phillipson, on the play. Gain of about 4. And as Heron offensive line, I'm very impressed with what they've been doing up front. Not a lot of fancy stuff, a lot of zone blocking.
0: Absolutely, and they are not very big, and that's the key of this. I mean, the Rangers outpowered them at their line of scrimmage, but they're blocking better. That's as simple as that.
1: Lucas and I hit the road next week, long way. Robinson, Illinois, pregame 6:40. We already have a place to eat, road trip. Week 3, we know where we're going, at home. So it is now 2nd and 6. Hudson under center on the right hash. Hand off up the middle, no go. A couple of yards, maybe a yard, and it'll be a yard, and it'll be 3rd and 5. We'll be on the road next week at Robinson. The Robinson Maroons handled them last year in week 2. And when the hydration break happens in the 2nd quarter, I'll have a Ranger recap brought to you by the State Bank of Whittington. 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Hudson keeps it, missed play. Hudson wraps it, turns upfield, right side, makes the play. Tackled run, botched play, didn't go well, and the Rangers make the play. And these two teams are feisty a little bit here tonight. Not shocking with Benton and Heron, and Hudson picks up 8. It's a first down.
0: Yeah, great spirited run there on the outside by Hudson. Rangers may have got away with a late hit, but Tigers also got away with a hold on the outside edge there. There's no doubt about that, but and Tigers are really passionate here in this drive. They had 4 first downs, and now they're looking for their 5th.
1: Can't ball watch. You have areas to watch. Let's put it that way if you're
0: subscribed.
1: 1st and 10. Tigers now Benton territory at the 47. Ball still on the right hash. Hudson under center. Dive and nothing. Benton didn't fall for it that time. And number, I believe, 67, Westland Ng in on the play, and that is a loss of a yard. 2nd and 11 coming up.
0: Yeah, great tackle there by the sophomore coming off of there. But now Latuta's on his 9th carry of the game. Rangers starting to key on him.
1: These two teams have had feisty adventures in these sports over the years. Somebody keeps reminding me on a text.
0: I know which one that is.
1: We know. Snap Hudson, pitch, and they go underneath on the buck trap. And gaining a couple yards on the play is Ellis. He gains actually about 4. So it's going to be 3rd and 7 as we're down to 7 minutes to go in the first half. And Heron has this game going, playing, going well. Shorten the game. You're only down 6-0. You shorten the game, you let the clock run, and see what happens from there.
0: Absolutely. I mean, I love the way Heron's just controlling this clock. 3, 4, 5 yards at a time, you know, and the buck trap even coming out. We don't usually see that till week 3.
1: Nope. Well, I know one thing with this. Heron's doing a proverbial stall out here between plays. You won't be able to do that shot clock this year. Good luck, officials. 6:40 in the first half, 3rd and 7. Tigers on the right hash. Hudson snaps, pitches to the reverse man in the back. And running on the right side, down the sideline and loose, is Eldridge, and he is still loose, and he's down to the 25-yard line, gain of 19, and a Tiger first down.
0: And we're on the Heron sideline. There's a lot of confidence here, and he broke 2 tackles on the edge, beat Tebow and Hampton to get out 19 yards. What a run there by Ellis, and they're now sniffing at the door for a touchdown.
1: Where's the water break? Just kidding.
0: Yeah.
1: 1st and 10, Tigers now at the Benton 25. 6.5 to go in the first half, hitting up 6-0, but the Tigers are marching.
0: If it was college football, there would be an injury right now.
1: Oh, Ole Miss would have fell down.
0: Oh,
1: guys.
0: Stop.
1: Georgia. Oh, that's right. Sorry, that was the previous regime. I apologize.
0: Yes. We moved on from that.
1: 1st and 10, Tigers. Handoff up the middle, and Watson comes in and drills number 12, Latata at the leg. No gain, 2nd down.
0: I'm just going to say this. No matter if they score here or not, they've won this drive.
1: Oh, definitely.
0: I mean, they've taken 6 minutes off the clock.
1: Yeah. You see a lot of hands on hips for white and maroon right now.
0: Absolutely.
1: Ain't going to be no water break until this drive's done. 5:40 to go in the first half. Or hydration break, sorry, for all you soccer fans. 2nd and 10. Tigers on the right hash, Hudson under center. Motion left, fake the handoff, pitch out deep man Ellis running left, trying to be chased down and will be nudged down by Cole Clark, but after he gains about 9. And the Tigers have some speed. They got a couple of guys we talked about in the pregame off air. They got a couple of guys who can get after it, and right now they're using those two to their best of their ability.
0: Absolutely. Ellis, the outside speed, is terrific, and then Latuta up the middle. I mean, two guys who are just brutes.
1: Nathan Lieber in his 2nd year went 0-9 last year. They have a 21-game losing streak. They would love to get that out of the way first time out of the gate and get that monkey off of their back. However, third down and about three. Motion left, pitch to the motion man. That's number four, Boyer, running left. Got a first down, gain of five. Miss Lee Ellis. The numbers for the Tigers, orange on black with no white trim, are difficult to see on the far side. And the lights are not taken of that. But, however, it doesn't matter. First and 10, Tigers, 4.5 to go in the first half. And this drive is dragging, and the Ranger defense is looking ragged.
0: Absolutely. And the way they've been moving the ball, I mean, this could be the last possession of the half.
1: Yes. As it's first and 10, Tigers at the Ranger 14. We'll be under 4 minutes to go in this first half. Snap back underneath, and Hudson keeps it. Jukes goes forward, gain 6 or 7. Held the pitch man, froze in, saw it, turned it up the field. Good read by Hudson, gain of about, I guess, 5.
0: Yeah, he was just rolling out to the outside edge. He was trying to hit Latuda on the outside for a pitch, and he just kept it up the middle and got 6. I mean, this has been just a clinic, yeah, of a drive.
1: 15th play of the drive coming up. Remember, this drive started all the way back at the 2-yard line.
0: And no passes.
1: And no passes, nothing, all runs. Single back, everybody up on the line. Fake, Hudson turns, wants to throw. Throws in, and oh my goodness. He was throwing to nobody in particular, and it almost ended up in the hands of Ng for Benton. It falls to the ground as Ng was shocked he had an Easter egg like Taylor Swift right in his hands. And it drops to the ground, and it's third down on the first pass play of the drive, which I was shocked. And now we have a flag down.
0: It was right at the line. Now they're going to pick it up?
1: Are they waving it off? The Whitehead is in the middle of the Heron huddle. They're discussing something.
0: Would it be the only thing I could think of?
1: An eligible man downfield to be the only one.
0: Or was it a delay of game? Well, hold on.
1: Now we're going to have a dissertation here.
0: Because it was from the back, Judge.
1: Well, here's some thoughts.
0: That is very true.
1: For that listener about water break, that's very true. We're not really exactly sure what's going on here. Two of the referees are in the Heron huddle. One guy, a referee, is standing on the earpiece. There are no flags on the field. Guys walking around. The ball hit an up lineman for the Rangers, which is fine. Now there's a flag now at the 24. What do we got? The flag is behind the line of scrimmage.
0: Okay. Now we'll go over
1: Ranger recap brought to you by State Bank of Winnington. I'm not watching.
0: Good transition.
1: Yeah, good transition. Boys golf on the SIR preview. Trey Norman, medalist for both, are at Massac County tomorrow. Girls golf, third at Mount Carmel, second in Hamco, third at the Benton Open. Cross country will run next Saturday at the Carterville Beat the Heat. Freshman football defeated Heron 39-0. Tennis at Florida Saturday. Volleyball opens up at Woodlawn Monday. Home Carbondale Tuesday. And Coach Garner's golf handicap dropped this number from 15 to 11.
0: Congrats to Coach Garner. That's quite the achievement over one summer.
1: Yeah, 4 strokes is big.
0: Yep.
1: All right, now the White Hat has visited everybody in Williamson County. And now we might have a mechanic. Intentional grounding on Heron. How can intentional grounding be called on Heron when a ball hit a defensive lineman? So Heron loses a down, and we move back 10 yards on a ball that hit the defensive lineman, and they're calling it intentional grounding.
0: I honestly can't remember what happened because we've been talking for 15 minutes.
1: Well,
0: I mean, I know what you're saying, but yes, I mean, it did hit a defensive lineman. I don't know how you can call that. That's crazy.
1: Third and 19, Tigers. They'll pitch it out left and right, but then they keep it, or should say, Eldridge is on the loose, and Benton chases him down, and tackled there by number 67, Ng again. Gain of 1 or 2 at the most. So now it becomes fourth and about 18, and Heron
0: was just dealt an unfortunate
1: 17th play here.
0: Yeah, Heron just dealt an unfortunate hand. Now, that's an obvious passing situation for a team that's only passed twice, once on a 17-play drive. So very odd territory for them.
1: Yeah. Benton got a break with the intentional grounding. Should have been incomplete pass, and Heron be in better position. Fourth and 16, Tigers. Big stop here for Benton. Heron at the 20. They got to get all the way down to the 4. Hudson running for his life. Hudson is going to be sacked from behind by number 44, John Salatas, and the Rangers on the 17th play of the Heron drive finally stop Heron and turn it over on downs, and the Rangers will take over.
0: Just a great pressure there from the Rangers, and really it was set on the outside there by Olden Phillips. It allowed Salatas to get right into the hole in his first sack of the year. He had 4 last year, and that was a big one right there for the Rangers to get a much-needed rest on defense.
1: Yeah, Benton starts at their own 24-yard line, 2:35 to go in the first half, 6-0 Rangers in this very low-scoring contest. Porter shotgun snap, handoff goes to number 24, Jones. Actually, Porter kept it, drawing back to himself, up over the 30, 35 to the 40. Gain of almost 16 yards and a Ranger first down.
0: Yeah, now Rangers will go to their NASCAR offense, their quick hitting offense here with 2 minutes left. They still got 3 timeouts to work with, and they got a lot of time here to put another score on that board.
1: So Benton on the move, and first and 10 at their own 40, 2:16 to go. Porter throws right, ball caught in the flat out there by Furlow. Furlow on the move, first down, gets out of bounds. Should be out of bounds, and it is. Gain of about 14 yards. That is Porter to Furlow, and it's a first down, and the Rangers get the clock stopped because they got out of bounds.
0: Yeah,
1: a first down.
0: Cole Furlow, the 6'3 sophomore, he's going to make his first varsity start and first varsity catch tonight. He's going to be a name you're going to hear the next couple of years.
1: So the Rangers now first and 10 here in territory. Fast offense, handoff, working on the right side on the run, the number 24, Brendan Jones, gain of about 6. Clock will run unless Benton wastes the timeout. They're under 2 minutes to go here in the first half. Ball at the Heron 40. It'll be 2nd and 4. Benton going quickly. Play call in. Benton set. Benton doing much better with clock management here in this first half. Snap, Porter rolling left. Porter rolls left. Sets, throws. Got a man. Can he get it? And in and out of the hands. Intended for number 22, Cole Furlow. The turf monster Chuck got him off bounds, and he wasn't able to rake it in off the fingertip.
0: Yeah, just a great pump fake there on a give and go there by Porter, and had Cole Furlow wide open, just overshot him, and then a walk-in touchdown for him, if not.
1: So now it's 3rd and 4. Benton with 3 timeouts. We think. They got the fancy scoreboard in the end zone and no timeouts on it.
0: Well, it's under the team name.
1: Oh, is it?
0: It's
1: fancy bars.
0: Yep.
1: Oh, I see that.
0: Very tough.
1: All right, 3 timeouts. There we go. Ball in the right hash, 3rd and 4, 1:37 to go in the first half. Snap, Porter looks right, throws right, got a man, caught, Stowers. Logan Stowers makes the catch, but he's short of the first down, 4th and 1. That's one of those where you got to know where you're going. You got to get to the pass the stick and then come back to it.
0: Absolutely. And there wasn't a defender within 2 or 3 yards. He could have really turned that back and got inside of that stick. I will give him a tough spot there as well.
1: Yeah, that's one of those you got to get. That's experience.
0: Yep, absolutely.
1: Or inexperience, however you want to look at it, that will come with it. 4th and 1, Rangers now at the Tigers 37. Benton should get this first down, and the Rangers will call a timeout. And this timeout, of course, brought to you by the Leffler Funeral Home. And the Leffler Funeral Home in Benton. We got to find it. There it is. Proud supporter of BCHS, Marty Leffler, proud Benton alumni and Dallas Cowboys fan, wishes all the best success to this year's Rangers and Rangers team. So, here we are. Benton has to get a first down. The drive continues. If not, Heron may take a knee and go to halftime.
0: Absolutely, and I think they'd be very happy with that. This is a big, big turn of events here for Heron. If they can get a stop right here, you would think the Rangers would hand off to Watson. I mean, that was the thing all last year with Riley Spencer, you know, him having 28 touchdowns last year. He's one of those guys, and now Rivers Watson, is looking to do the same and be that same type of guy, that tough, hard-nosed running back. And this is a great spot for him right here on 4th and 2.
1: Yeah. Scoreboard update brought to you by the Jack Russell Fish Company, located East Main in Benton. Harrisburg leads AJ to half 28-3. Mount Carmel over DuCoin into 1-12-6. Nashville 14, Roxana nothing into 1. Carterville 14, Mary nothing. That's in the second near the end of the half. Centralia 14, Salem nothing. More scores later, brought to you by the Jack Russell Fish Company. So the Rangers 4th and 1 at the Tiger 37. Ball on the right hash, two backs on the left and right of Porter's shoulders. Two receivers right, one left, 5 men up front to block. Porter's shotgun has it, keeps it, runs forward, gets the first down, gain of 4 or 5. The Rangers will get up quickly. The first down will stop the clock briefly. Now we're down to 1:29 to go, or 89 seconds. The clock running now. Two receivers right and left, single back by Porter. Porter drops back. Open, look, and sets and throws. Heaves it down the field, got a man, and incomplete. Flag thrown from the back judge, 20 yards forward to the 25. He threw it from the goal line to the 25-yard line.
5: Great arm.
1: Oh, it was. Fantastic arm. Great accuracy with that flag. And now we're going to see what this could be a mystery here.
5: I have no clue. I mean, everybody was watching the throw, and he threw it as the throw was being released.
1: Offensive pass interference on the Rangers.
5: That's something you don't see every day.
1: That's on the bingo card.
5: Yep.
1: Now off.
5: That was a big money gun, too.
1: So Benton gets flagged for offensive pass interference. If you had that on your bingo card, you can mark that off for the year. And or if you pick that tonight, go to the pay window directly. So now Benton is 2nd and 24 after the 6th penalty of the night, back to the 47. Porter back scrambling for his life, runs left, looks left, runs left, drops, still can throw, but will tuck it and run, and he's going to try to run up the field, and he takes on a hit and gets out of bounds. And now we have extracurricular and a Heron kid push. I'm sure there was some beginning of the year greetings. Porter gets it down to the 31, gain of 16.
5: Absolutely. A great run there. There was nothing open. He was being rushed by three guys. He just rolled out to that left-hand side of the field, gets 17 yards, takes a big hit as well.
1: 1:04 to go. Benton 2nd and 8, the Heron 31, and the intensity level in this game has turned up a couple of notches. Porter's shotgun, two receivers right, two left. Looks right, throws right, got a man in the knees. Pass caught, first down Rangers down to the 25, gain of 6. Pass was caught out there that time by number 19, Singh. And now the Rangers will call their 2nd timeout. 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Feels important to work in town they grew up in and be able to take care of families they grew up and are familiar with. Marty Leffler, proud to be from Benton, online at lpfuneralhome.com. So, the timeout by the Rangers on their 8th play of the drive coming up. This drive started their own 25 as there's a basketball court up on the scoreboard.
5: Interesting. That's, you know, the Rangers right here, a field goal really isn't an option, I don't think. I don't think that's on the table. This is 4-down territory. They're going to go to the end. So, a 3rd and 5, you've got to be thinking Porter's going to have the ball in his hands one way or another and try to make a decision. And the biggest thing is the Rangers have got to get out of bounds. I knew they do have one timeout, but they are wanting to save as much as possible.
1: Well, so the Videotron's hot and working, but the video comes on and the timeout clock is running. You lose all sense of what's going on.
5: Mm-hmm.
1: 55 seconds to go in the first half. Rangers have it 3rd and 3 on the Tigers 26 since they had to burn the timeout. Ball on the right hash, single receiver on the wide side. One receiver right and up back and back next to Porter and shotgun. Porter stands on his own 30, on the 32, fakes the handoff, runs left, got room, cuts through. Porter's gone. 10. Oh, he tackled. What a shoestring tackle that time by number 4 for the Tigers. Boyer makes a puzzling play. It is a 22-yard run on the 8th play of the drive for a 1st down. Rangers quickly up on the football. 45 seconds to go. Plenty of time. They do not have to spike it. They can get set. They can run a play. No problem. Plenty of time. Great composure by the Rangers. They hand off to number 26. That is Wilkerson. He runs for no gain. Now the Rangers will have to burn another timeout. 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
5: Yeah, just a terrific run. We called it earlier. We said Porter's going to have the ball in his hands on this 3rd down. He just faked it off the handoff to Watson and just ran. And I mean, what a tackle in that previous play by Boyer. Saved the touchdown. There's enough time on this clock. The Rangers are going to have 3 plays. You know, there's no question. So they just got to get in a hurry up if they don't get this initial.
1: Well, Ranger recap, of course, we talked about volleyball. They're at Woodlawn on Monday. Two very good teams, a lot of expectations. And then the Ranger will open up on Tuesday at home against Carbondale. There you go.
5: Yeah, fall sports really getting
1: thick
5: here.
1: Well, I mean, you and I have been at school 2 weeks now, basically.
5: Yeah.
1: And we're going to have three football games in before Labor Day. And, I mean, it's rolling. Golf, cross country is going to get rolling up here shortly. Tennis is rolling. Soccer's going. It's nuts.
5: Yeah, you'll get past that and you'll be like, you're a third of the way through the season after Labor Day.
1: Yeah, Labor Day gets here and like, oh, man, we only got 6 weeks left of regular season football. It is second and goal, Benton on the 5-yard line. Ball on the left hash. Porter snap. Porter rolls right, throws towards the end zone. Stower catches it and dives forward, catches about a 3-yard pass. So it's going to be third and two, clock running, no timeouts. Benton's got to get up on the ball. They can spike it, but then it would be, if they don't get the touchdown, it'd be fourth down. They have 15 seconds and counting. Porter runs under center. We're down to 10. He's under center, takes the snap. Quarterback keeper, he didn't get there. He stopped short of the goal line. Oh, they say he got it?
5: No, he didn't.
1: Didn't get it. Yep. And the Porter went down, got tackled, and his knees were short of the goal line. And because his knees went down at the one, Benton does not score, and the Tigers hold on the final drive of the first half. We have reached halftime here at Heron, Illinois, the Harrison Bruce Sports Complex. Benton 6, Heron nothing. Halftime next, scoring and stats, scoreboard updated more. 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
1: 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Denny Zielinski with Lucas Roberts alongside. The Rangers lead at halftime by a score of 6-0. No score at the end of one. And then, of course, it was the Rangers able to get a score in at the break at midway through the second quarter, 6-0. So the Rangers on top by a score of 6-0. They did have a chance to score late in the first half. They were stopped on the goal line before the end of the first half with no timeouts. And the Rangers do not score. Scoreboard updates brought to you by the Jack Russell Fish Company. They are on the east side of Square and Benton. Have dinner and don't miss the game. It's on right now at Jack Russell Fish Company. Scoreboard update at the half. Carmine 14, Johnson City 8. Four at the half leads SVW 35-0. In the one, it was Mount Vernon 6, Waterloo 0. Harrisburg leading AJ 28-3 at the half. It was DuCoin trailing Mount Carmel 12-6 in the first. In the one, Carbondale 28, Murphy 7. Frankfort was up 6-0 at the half on Massac. Nashville leading Roxana 14-0 at the end of one. Carterville 14, Marion 0 at the half. And Centralia 14, Salem 0 at the half. And Frankfort now up on Massac 14-7. That is in the second quarter. Lucas Roberts alongside before we get to the stats. Lucas, a game in which Benton has had their opportunities but did not get in at the end of the first half. And again, like we thought, very inexperienced, very choppy. Benton penalized 6 different times tonight. We kind of expected a choppy thing from Benton tonight given the inexperience that Benton has this year.
5: Absolutely. I mean, I think as much as we want to talk about Benton's downfall, I think it really needs to talk about Heron's upswings. They commanded a 7-minute drive that drained, 83 yards that ended up not scoring on, but then they also get the stop on the goal line near the end of half. I mean, they have to go in this locker room. Mind you, this team has lost 21 in a row. They have to be feeling like we not only have a chance to show that we can compete, probably one of the best programs in Southern Illinois, we can win this game. And Coach Lieber is right now preaching to his guys, it is one snap, it is one play at a time.
1: I think you got to be impressed with Heron. You got a team that got beat last year 69-0 at home in the varsity contest. And then you're able to come through and you're able to get a start here tonight. And you're right in this game at home. You have given Benton fits, a perennial playoff team. Heron has given Benton fits all night.
5: Yeah, they're out of the last 7 years only due to COVID being that one little ink on their thing. And to add to Denton's point, we expected this. This is 17 starters graduating. It was not going to be the roll out the old system and it's just going to flutter and it's going to be 40-0 at the end of the first half. Now, there's going to be some things that's got to be really developed for the Rangers, particularly on the offensive end. And I think that Coach Groves and Coach Webb are really going to have to fine-tune some things coming out of that locker room to really get some natural flow.
1: Scoring and stats brought to you by Drake's Jewelry. It's over 37 years of experience. Let Drake's create that one-of-a-kind design for you. They customize the fit. Anyone stays visiting today on the Square and Benton. I'll turn it over to Lucas Roberts, and he has the scoring and stats here for this first half.
5: Yeah, let's first start for the Heron Tigers down 6-0. Let's look at the rushing category. They had 7 first downs on that one drive especially. They are rushing-wise, number 26 for the Tigers, Jake Ashmore, had 1 carry for 2 yards. Number 4, Cannon Boyer, had 1 carry for 2 yards. Then you move ahead, the quarterback, Jackson Hudson, had 4 carries for 4 yards. Then you move on to number 1, Gabe Eldridge, 4 carries for 8 yards. And then number 2, or number 12, Ryan Latuda, had 10 carries for 27 yards, and they were led in rushing by number 2, Josh Ellis, who had 8 carries for 41 yards. Only one pass completion by number 2, Josh Ellis. He had 1 catch for 4 yards. So same with the passing. Jackson Hudson had 1 completion out of 2 for 4 yards. They had 2 penalties for 20 yards and 2 turnovers on downs. No points for the Heron Tigers. You move ahead to the Benton Rangers, who have 1 score and 11-20 in the second quarter. That was on River Watson's 1-yard touchdown
0: no PAT on that. Look at the rushing category. Denton had 9 first downs. They were led in rushing by number 7, the junior quarterback, Drake Porter, who had 7 carries for 70 yards. Then Rivers Watson had 3 carries for 7 yards, including that 1-yard TD. Then it was number 24 for the Denton Rangers, Brendan Jones, who had 2 carries for 34 yards that set up the touchdown for Rivers Watson. Then finally in the rushing category, number 26, Dylan Wilkerson, had 2 carries for 1 yard. In the receiving category, it was Cole Koppel leading the charge, 2 receptions for 43 yards, including a 37-yard pass from Porter. Number 4 for the Rangers, Logan Stowers, had 2 catches for 8 yards. Cole Furlow, 1 catch for 14 yards. And wrapping up the receiving category was Riley Seen, the sophomore, 1 catch for 6 yards. In the passing category for the quarterback, Drake Porter, he was 7-11 in the first half for 75 yards. He had 145 all-purpose yards. Rangers plagued by penalties, 7 penalties for 65 yards. They had no turnovers in the first half, and that is your stats and more.
1: I think when you look at this, one of the things that I do remember about the first half here is, you know, Benton stopped Heron after a 17-play drive. They went 96 yards. Benton gets it back, gets all the way down to the 1. Porter slipped a little bit, whatever, got stopped, knees go to the ground, time runs out, no timeout. The Heron sideline was very elated running off the field. Now, if you're Heron, you feel very excited. But is Heron going to be done thinking we've accomplished a half of this? They're going to be happy with that, and then Benton's going to come out and get them? Or is Heron going to be able to take that momentum and go, hey, Benton, we're in this now? Benton's problem right now is Heron's lost 21 in a row, but Heron believes they can win this game now.
0: Absolutely, they believe they can win this game. The only problem is the coin toss is now a factor. If Heron was coming out with the football to start the half, this would be a scary, really, moment, because as much as they can bleed clock, it reminds me of the all-time winningest coach in Benton history, Jeff Roper, and bleeding the clock. I mean, that was very clinical in how Heron did that. So Benton, though, they have all the chips in their basket right now is starting with the football and setting the drive. And there is no person I would rather have the football in my hand than Drake Porter leading the charge.
1: Yeah, Benton's going to get, as you said, the ball to start the second half. But I think if you're Benton, you've been penalized 6 times. You've had some, you know, offensive pass interference. I did not have that on my bingo card in week 1. Benton got very lucky with an eligible man downfield when the ball was tipped by a lineman on that 17-play Heron drive. So there's a case here where Benton's got some breaks. But if you're on the Benton side of thing, you're like, okay, fellas, we played 24 minutes. It was not our best 24 minutes out of you guys in the group. You know you can get better and play better. There's only one way up from here.
0: Absolutely. And we can't discredit the defensive job that the Rangers did holding the Tigers, especially in that second quarter. And, I mean, they have that experience. And I think that's what, you know, you can't question is the level of leadership with Skibo and with Filatis and, you know, with Watson there, you know, and on the linebacker core. You know, they know how to handle big-time situations and big-time games, and they really need to lean on that leadership in the second half.
1: That's why I say Benton is coming in this game. They've won 5 in a row over the Tigers. Of course, there was a break in the series, 23 and 24. They picked this series up again last year. Benton won 69-0. They dominated levels of the lower levels. So you have a case here where this Heron Tiger program is tired of hearing this, tired of losing, tired of whatever, and they're ready to come out and snap this losing streak, and they would love to get rid of it tonight in week 1 and not have to have it mount as the season goes along.
0: Oh, absolutely. I mean, especially from a program that's so tradition-rich, 21 playoff appearances, you know, and all that time of so many in a row. It's just one thing, they just want to get that monkey off their back, and I think that they're starting to scratch that feeling that, you know, they're starting to see, hey, is this going to really happen? And the last, you know, 24 minutes is really going to decide that.
1: 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All right. For boys golf of Benton, they won the SIR preview. Trey Norman was a medalist for both, and they won the Benton Tri-Meet. And at MASAC Tournament tomorrow, at the Big 18-hole tournament down at MASAC tomorrow. Girls golf were third at Mount Carmel. second at Hamco, and they were third at the Benton Open. Rachel Morris and Aurora Spencer are the two top-notch golfers this week for the Rangerettes. Cross country will be at Carterville next Saturday in the Beat the Heat thing meet. It'll be a warm one next Saturday. I don't care what time they start. Freshman football beat Heron last night, 39-0. Tennis starts their season tomorrow at Flora. So hard courts are kicking up with the U.S. Open starting on Monday night. That's always fun watching it from Flushing Meadow. Volleyball, as we said, opens up Monday at Woodlawn. That's interesting. Those two teams got a lot going on. And on Tuesday, they're at home against Carbondale. And then the other sports nugget of the night on the State Bank of Winnington Ranger recap is Coach Garner's golf handicap dropped this number from 15 to 11. I don't know if we have any verification if anybody saw this. Losing four strokes in the summer or gaining, you know, off your handicap. He's starting to get to the, you know, my group, you get the signal to head to the back tee.
5: Absolutely. And, you know, obviously we need validation, but I trust the man's word on that one.
1: Okay.
5: He didn't inflate it too much. That's only four strokes.
1: Four.
5: Which is a lot, yeah. But we'll count it.
1: Rangers taking the field here. We still have about a minute to go plus 3 minute warm up. Lucas and I will hit the road. Next Friday night, we'll go to Robinson for our second game of the year at Robinson to take on the Maroons. And the Robinson Maroons playing tonight. Of course, remember the LIC. Benton has not been up to Robinson at all in a long time. So Benton at Robinson next Friday night, 6:40 pregame, 7 o'clock kickoff. And then 2 weeks from tonight, the Rangers will actually be at home. They'll open up the season again, home season against Murphy week three. That'll be Labor Day weekend, Friday night. So the Rangers will be going on from there, and we'll be on the road next Friday night at Robinson. It's about a 2-hour-plus trip from Benton. So the Rangers will be, wait a minute, we have a text. Who is this? We have verification on the handicap. Reggie Norman has verified Coach Garner's handicap is going down.
5: That's a person that would know.
1: That is a person that definitely would know. Good luck at Massac County tomorrow. So, Benton right now is up 6-0 at the half, and we're going to try to find you some more scores brought to you by the Jack Russell Fish Company here in Benton on the east side of the Benton Public Square. And not a lot of shockers going on that we can find here, but... Centralia leads Salem 49-6 at the half. Of course, that's one of those that the Orphans are going to rack up. I think you're going to see the Orphans score a bunch of points as far as in the Cokia Conference in this upcoming season. And Marion trailing Carterville 14-0 at home at the half is kind of a shocker as well. So scoreboard updates brought to you by the Jack Russell Fish Company. Of course, Christopher and El Dorado will play tomorrow night. Murphy trails Carbondale 34-7 at the half. That was one of those. Frankfort leading Murphy 14-7. That is in the second quarter. Carlisle leading Lawrenceville 19-7 at the half. So starting to be some scores going on. The Frankfort-Massac game started a little bit later than everybody else. Not sure why, but that's the way it was. 19-7, Carlisle over Lawrenceville. So the Rangers are over in the south end. They're all in a huddle. Looks like a players-only huddle. Perrin's going through the warm-up. 1:23 to go before the start of the third quarter. Rangers will start with the football. And I think if you're Benton, you got to establish yourself here as, hey, listen, we're the favorite. We've done some things in recent years. Got to come out here and punch hair in the mouth and knock them down and say, hey, listen, we're here for a reason and we're here to do whatever. So we need to get this thing done.
5: Absolutely. I mean, you don't want to jump the gun on this, and I honestly think this first drive is everything.
1: Yep.
5: Both for both teams, really. I mean, if Heron comes out here and gets a stop, there's a great chance that they're going to compete and have a chance at the end of this day to win the game. And if Benton comes down here and scores, it absolutely sets up that defeat that Heron has felt 21 times in a row.
1: I feel like it's kind of like hockey. The two-goal lead in hockey, the next one that scores wins.
5: Yes.
1: A lot of times. If you get back to within one, momentum. If the 2-0 team scores, it's 3-0. Now you got to score four times. To me, the next one to score wins. If Benton scores, they're up two scores. We know Heron has to take a while to go score.
5: Absolutely.
1: If Benton does something and Heron scores, now it's a free-for-all. It's anybody's game.
5: Honestly, and that's the thing, is it's anybody's game. If Benton scores at all at any point, I mean, I don't see Heron having the fight, the
0: offensive firepower to get two scores on this board. So it's really interesting, and I mean, an exciting week one matchup, one that we haven't seen for the Rangers in a while.
1: Yeah. Well, there we go. Remember, you can follow WQRL on X at

0: Yeah, so we'll go as we get ready here. Clock is at 12. We're set and ready to go.
1: Now, if you're Heron here, I mean, you don't think any trickery is a pawn.
0: Boy, I mean, if you're Heron and you want to play gambler here, if you're Nathan Lieber and you want to gamble a little bit here, and you want to aim it at somebody up front in a bigger number and clank it off of them,
1: yeah,
0: like a top flight XL straight golf ball, and it rattles around and you happen to get it, you know, do you take that chance? Because you know if you don't get it, I mean.
1: Yeah, I mean, it's a gamble in itself, and it's how much you trust your defense in this moment. That's absolutely what it's about.
0: 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Well, well, well, here we go. Heron's not showing anything silly.
1: Nope.
0: Got a lineman kicking, or at least a number starts with a 5. And he is kicking that. Oh, squib kick. Going to go kick. And if it goes out of bounds, that's the worst thing. Oh, it stays in.
1: Oh,
0: Benton,
1: man.
0: Falls on it. Very smart play by the Rangers. Number 26, Dylan Wilkerson and Rivers Watson. Smart play to just dive on that thing. That Zoysia on that, or that Bermuda, that ball rolls to the sideline, comes right back into play and stops.
1: That Bermuda is like a PGA certified green there. I mean, it just pulled it right back in play. I mean, it looked like from our vantage point, it was going directly out of bounds, and it just swooped and took a hard left.
0: Heron's got them Pro V Wilson football.
1: Absolutely.
0: Pro V1, X, whatever they got. Snap handoff. Here comes Watson running loose up the middle. There you go. That's where Benton's got to go. Run of 5 yards. Get behind that line, bear down between the tackles, and establish some runs in this game.
1: Absolutely. And then that opens up everything else on the outside. Once they start pulling inside that box, it will open up whatever for Porter on the outside or even Jones.
0: Yeah, it'll be second and about 3. Gain of 7 that time for Watson, running hard, just like Big Brother. 3 receivers right, 1 near side left, running back in motion, snap Porter. Works to the outside, maybe got away with the hold. Porter gains 5.
1: Yeah, absolutely got away with the hold on the outside edge there on the left side. And Porter just scrapes by for 6 yards and a big Ranger first down.
0: I'll just say this. There was some laundry tugging. Looked like a tug of war. Now we got a Tiger player down. And he is up back on his feet because they blew the whistle. He'll have to go off the field for a play. Trainer quickly out there. 1st and 10, Rangers now at the Tigers 34, just underway 3rd quarter. Rangers lead 6-0 here on the road in a Maalox Masher of opening night of 2026. Snap Porter looks right, throws right, ball caught out in the flat by number 22. That is Furlow, and he is off and running for a gain of 14. And the Benton offense has some rhythm. And I wonder, Mr. Roberts, if Heron was elated to have stopped him at the end of the first half.
1: Absolutely. Looks too elated right now. I mean, you have 3 plays, all for positive yardage, not even looking like a stop in sight.
0: So it is now 1st and 10, Rangers at their own 48. Porter has it. Snap, handoff up the middle. Here comes Watson again. Did not get anywhere but maybe a yard, and that's all right. So it's 2nd and 9.
1: Absolutely. And the Rangers are going to play that clock game a little too here. I think they don't want to go too quick. They're obviously not going to go into their NASCAR offense, but the Rangers just looking to value the possession.
0: Prowl, Land, Winters, Squires, and Ing knocking people back here on the start of this drive. 2nd and 9. 3 left, wide side, 1 short, right side. Snap, Porter, handoff. Watson got clipped right at the line. Met by a bevy of black-shirted Tigers. They knew that was coming. The line opened up, and Benton lost 3 yards, and it's going to be 3rd and about 11 or 12.
1: And this is an interesting part of the field here. You're on the 47 of your own. Do you go for it on 4th down? It's a big decision, so this play will obviously show it.
0: Knowing Justin Groves, he'll go for it.
1: Absolutely.
0: If it was Mike McCarthy, he'd definitely go for it. Snap back to Porter. He runs. He throws over the middle. Got a man. Koppel, and incomplete. Good coverage by the Heron defensive back. He was a one-on-one battle. He was behind Koppel, ran into him, and knocked the ball down for the incomplete pass. And it's 4th and 11, Rangers, and they will punt and they play the field position game.
1: You're absolutely right. Just one-on-one coverage there with Koppel and Eldridge, and Eldridge just made a high arching knockdown on that ball. And a 3 and out for the Heron Tigers, and the momentum keeps building.
0: Yeah.

0: Benton keeps letting Heron believe they can win this game, and that is a major problem. Snap back, bobbled, left foot kick, thumped off the ground. We got a flag on the play. Heron's going to jump on it, and Heron's going to down it at the 31, but we have a flag back at the Benton 45. Well, let's see. Heron jumped on that ball, didn't have to, which is scary enough. They will have it first and 10 at their own 31, pending the flag at the Benton 45. And it's going to be on the Rangers because the White Hats coming over to Heron to talk to them. And they may move Benton back a few yards and punt again.
1: And with Benton just getting that ball off, I would make them kick it again.
0: Yeah. So the White Hat has come over and talked to Nathan Lieber. The White Hat looks at us and calls an illegal formation on the Rangers. That is declined.
1: Okay.
0: So Benton has been called for 6 penalties, 2 declines. That would be 8. And the Tigers will take over first and 10 at their own 41-yard line with 9:39 to go in the third quarter, and the Rangers leading 6-0. And it's a precarious 6-0 lead. And you can feel the momentum on this home sideline, everybody getting excited over here.
1: Absolutely. They just feel it.
0: Yeah. And that will take over to the field, and that 12th man, now we got another discussion. White Hat's going to talk with somebody else. It's a very talking crew. But if they get it right, I have no problems.
1: Absolutely.
0: First and 10 at the 31. 9:39 to go into third. Rangers lead 6-0 here in Heron. The graveyard has posed many a problem over the years for people. Snap back, handoff going nowhere. Big number 53 for the Rangers with a stop. That's Odin Phillips. A gain of nothing, 2nd and 10. So now the clock running, 9.5 to go. 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If you want fun on and off the road. So the Tigers will come to the line. They have run the stall play every time. They usually don't snap the ball in this game until 10 seconds or less. Ball on the right hash for the Tigers. 50-50 tickets are behind it. Snap, Hudson fakes the handoff. Drops back, look, that's not a hold. Guess not. Hudson looking for life, throws, and incomplete. The one Ranger was brought down faster than toilet paper in a rainstorm during PP season. That has to be a hold on Heron. And I mean, it was like,
1: oh, as clear as day.
0: Yeah.
1: There was a one hold and there was another hold, so they called the second hold.
0: Yeah. They, it was like dragging a tree limb down in the yard. It's half broken off and you're trying to drag it down.
1: And one thing, one thing that stands out to me really is how Heron has zero passing game and being able to get it off. I mean, Salatas and, you know, Phillips and all those guys.
0: The hold on Benton and the face mask on Heron offset.
1: Holy cow.
0: If Jacob Engling wins the 50-50, I am protesting. I know that. Yeah, that. There he is. Girls coach here at basketball at Heron. He spent the summer riding in the golf cart. Others walked the golf course. Just want to point that out. Anyway, 2nd and 10, so it's a push.
2: Push.
0: All right. Did not see the hold on Benton, but I'll play along. 2nd and 10, ball on the right hash. Motion right, pat snap to the pitch man running left, and he is going to be brought down. Maybe. He gained still about 3. Benton missed a lot of tackles there that time, a lot of prom tackling, trying to grab a dam.
1: Absolutely. The Rangers had about 10 yards behind the line of scrimmage, and he got away about 13 more.
0: Kimball Chaplin Pharmacy and Benton supporter Rangers and Rangerettes broadcast here on Q106. 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So it's 3rd and 5, Tigers at their own 36, 8:15 to go in the third, Rangers lead 6-0.
1: Okay, we have trivia coming up, but can you get a sponsor? There's your opportunity.
0: Use a trivia sponsor, uniform sponsor. I always like to give the uniform descriptions. Anything, we'll do it. Time and temperature, weather, you name it. Clock under 8 to go, 3rd and 5. Hudson under center. Keeps it, pitches, throws it out to the right, and it's going to not go anywhere. Late pitch, kind of indecisive. And the pitch man takes it and runs for about a yard. Eldridge ran for his life, maybe gained a yard, and it'll be 3rd down.
1: up here, I mean, you could hear the screams from the Heron fans up here working the scores table. They were just seeing that. It looked like almost it was going to fall into Skibo's hands. It just went over his head. The Tigers are
0: trying to figure out who's not in this press box around here. I mean, there's a lot of
1: baseball
0: people.
1: Baseball writers would have a field day.
2: Oh, the baseball writers would just go nuts with this.
0: 7:18 to go. Fourth and four. Tigers thrown 37. They are going for it. Timeout. Tigers will take a timeout before they snap the ball. Brought to you by the Left for a Funeral Home. Share your thoughts and condolences from friends, family, and community members at obituaries at opfuneralhome.com. Tigers were not going to snap that.
1: Trivia. All right. Trivia time here in the third quarter. Denton and Heron have met how many times in the IHSA playoffs? They played for many, many years as conference opponents.
0: South Seven,
1: Ohio. South River to River.
0: Yep.
1: How many times have they met in the IHSA playoffs, and who was victorious in those defeats? What's the record? That's our question tonight.
0: I know.
1: Could be sponsored by you out there.
0: I got it right here.
1: Yes, my daddy does his prep work, so.
0: Yeah, I got my prep work ready. Ready to go.
1: Absolutely. Let you text in, call in.
0: Yeah,
1: no call anymore.
0: Yeah, don't call. I can't answer. Sorry, you can text.
1: You can text in. We'll give it at the end of the third.
0: Yeah, in the third quarter, we'll give you that one. 7:14 to go in the third. The Heron timeout. They're down to two. Fourth and four, Tigers thrown 37. They seem interested in going for it here. I think for them, they have to keep the possession.
1: Absolutely.
0: And Hudson is under center. Two wings, single back, left wing in motion. Hudson fakes the pitch man left, looks over the middle, got a dragging tight end, caught. First down and more inside the Rangers territory down to the 30, 25-20. And one guy drugged down all the way down at the 15-yard line. That is a gain of 48 yards and a Tiger first down.
1: Holy cow, what a throw by Jackson Hudson across his body. Threw it to number four on the play. Kay and Boyer, he gets loose, and the Tigers have life, both in their passing game and they're knocking on the door.
0: Yeah, the Tigers are at the believable point.
1: Absolutely.
0: They are at a situation right now. They have hung around for a game, half a game, almost three quarters, and they believe they can win this thing. First and 10, Tigers. Hudson keeps it, runs off right side of the quarterback, gains about three or four. And the Tigers right now feel like they can run this clock down. It would not shock me if they're able to run this clock down in the third quarter. And the number of possessions that Benton might have left in this game might be 1-2.
1: Absolutely.
0: Ball middle of the field. It's going to be second and six Tigers at the Benton 11. We're down to 6:20 to go in the third. Heron trailing 6-0, but the Tigers are on the move. They can get a first down without scoring.
1: And look for them to go to the 2 to here. They're strong back.
0: Yep. Single back. Motion man right. They pitch to him running left, and he's going to be chased down. First initial stop. Salatas out there to stop the momentum, and the Tigers lose 3 yards.
1: Yeah, just a pitch back there to Boyer, the guy who set them up on that play for 48 yards on the catch. Loses 2, and now a huge 3rd and 10 here.
0: You wonder if the evening dew on this Bermuda has made that pigskin a little slick for both teams. You got to be aware of that as we go along here in this late third into the fourth. So Heron rolls up on the line, 3rd and 10. They're at the 15-yard line of the Rangers. Ball on the left hash. Single back wing and two receivers. Left wing goes in motion. Hudson drops back. Lefty looks over the middle, fires, caught, intercepted. Cole Koppel with the interception in the end zone, and the Rangers have stymied the drive as Cole Koppel comes up with the INT, and the Rangers will take over and mark that as a big play to stop the drive and to get the Benton Rangers the football back.
1: Absolutely. What a catch by Cole Koppel there in the end zone. He's a wide receiver for a reason. The Rangers may have got away with the PI there, a tackle in the end zone, but man, oh man, that's what Heron is screaming about down here on the sideline. They are not happy. But the Rangers, more importantly, what a play, what a takeover, and it's totally eliminating any momentum Heron has.
0: There was some hand-to-hand Mortal Kombat. UFC.
1: Absolutely. That was
0: I agree. Benton got a maybe got a break. Here comes middle screen. Porter throws it, and they got an open man, and off we run. Here comes number 24 for the Rangers. That's Jones. He is loose for a gain on the middle screen of about 11. And the Rangers right now got a little momentum going down the hill right now.
1: Absolutely.
0: You get a break, and you got to use it, because I'll be real honest, like Lucas, I agree. Benton may have gotten away with a pass interference in that south end zone, but if you don't call it, it didn't happen. Snap, Porter, shotgun, throws out to the right. Pass caught, blocked. Running forward, first down Rangers. Now another 10 yards. That falls into the hands of Cole Furlow.
1: Yeah, three big catches for Cole Furlow tonight. Yeah. Both of all for 14, 14, and 10. He's been a key player for the Rangers, especially in the passing game.
0: Really like what he has done. Now we got a Tiger down with a cramp. Cole Koppel taking over as athletic trainer, trying to help this guy out. So we'll take a break. Or not take a break. Sorry, we'll keep it here. Break in the action. We'll check scoreboard update. Third quarter, 4-42, Sesser nothing. The Wolves will get to 1-0. JC 24. Uh-oh. JC 24, Heron 14 in the third. That's a heck of a game. A lot of game here in Williamson County. You got a game at Harrisburg. You got a game at Marion. You got a game at Heron. You got a game at Johnson City. You got a game in Jackson County. A lot of football going on here. So the Tiger walking off the field, Jackson Yates, he's off on his own power. Looks like a cramp. So he's off and running. And then Carterville leading Marion 14-6.
1: Now they're measuring this spot. If it's going to be a first down or a second and short, and they've called it a first down.
0: I could have told you that from here.
1: Yeah, it was pretty clear.
0: I'm just saying we got a good enough angle. We got a great view.
1: We've had two index card readings, and we've had World War One trench battle down here in the end zone. So. And that's a good, the King will like that reference
0: there.
1: Yeah,
0: the
1: King
0: will like that World War One trench battle, yes.
1: Yeah, so, I mean, this is, I cannot believe the momentum swings in this game so early in week one. It feels, you know, similar to that, a conference showdown in
0: a
1: sense.
0: Yeah. Mount Vernon up on Waterloo, 6-0. All those scores brought to you by the Jack Russell Fish Company. First and 10 Rangers, handoff up the middle, going to the left side, and that is number 24, Brendan Jones. Hard running 4 yards, 2nd and 6. We're down to 4.5 to go. Benton may, the King does approve, Benton may give Heron a piece of their own medicine here. Got another Tiger down. I would suspect if we get to the end of this third, into the fourth quarter, cramping will be an issue.
1: Absolutely.
0: Not for us in shape people.
1: And you know, I'll tell you what, it's getting, like you said earlier in pregame, it is getting harder and harder to read Heron's numbers.
0: Yep. Told you that.
1: And no outline on the numbers. That's really tough.
0: Now, if you had a white outline coloring that, it would be great.
1: I got 25-year-old eyes, not...
0: Yeah.
1: No offense.
0: 25 years on radio eyes. There's Snap Porter, throw left, pop, Koppel. He's got a caravan, got a first down. Gain of about 6 for Cole Koppel. What a weapon he has been tonight in all fast.
1: Yeah, the senior really stepping up tonight. We talked about that was one of the keys to the game. Who is going to step up in a role? And Cole Koppel has really set that role for the Rangers tonight. An interception, a couple of big catches in crunch time.
0: He's in the running for our Pate Funeral Home Player of the Game, for sure. I have to remember to text Stephen Pate that stuff tonight. Got to get back in that groove. Or he'll let me have it by the time I get to the Johnson City exit. Snap, Porter. He's running up the middle. First down, more. Porter Plinko's off 4 or 5 Tigers down to the 37. Gain of 12. And the Rangers right now, the offensive line starting to ingrain themselves in this game.
1: Yeah, you can see the fatigue starting to set in for the Heron defense now, especially the front four. They're really getting, you know, hands on hips type stuff. And it's just a constant attack. If it's not Porter, it's Jones or Wilkerson or Koppel or Furlough. I mean, it's just a constant attack.
0: Heron was right down there until the interception by Koppel. Now the Rangers 1st and 10, the Tigers 38. Porter rolls right, jumps up the middle, up the right side, still running. First down, more down the right sideline, deep into Tiger territory, still going. Shirtdale tackle, no. Touchdown, Rangers. Touchdown, Drake Porter from 38 yards, brought to you by the Morton and Johnston Funeral Home, and the Rangers are now up 12-0 as Drake Porter runs it in from 38 yards.
1: There goes that man. He is something else. He dodged 3-4 tackles, nearly grabbed at the hips, and he just continues to fight. I mean, his strength is unmatched as a quarterback. He is just built for strength, and that is just shown right there. The Rangers maybe put the nail in the coffin with that one. considering Heron's offensive.
0: Yeah, defense. Now you're up two scores. You can breathe a little bit. And the Rangers may go for two here. Play clock 20, plenty of time. Porter runs off the field. Koppel's going under center. Straight tee. Koppel fakes the handoff, runs right, runs into a man, dives forward. Did he get it? No, he did not. So the Rangers did not get the two-point conversion, but they do lead 12 to nothing with 3:25 to go in the third. And you, on a seven-play drive, the Rangers go 80 yards and ends up on a 38-yard run by Drake Porter.
1: Good things happen when the ball is in your best player's hands, and that's exactly what happened there with Porter. I mean, it looked like just a normal 5-6 yard run up the middle, and he just constantly breaking tackles. He is, you know, other coaches describe just how physical he is and ability to avoid tackles. He's elusive, and that right there is what gets you points on the board.
0: Yeah. He does such a good job in his third year as a varsity quarterback.
1: It feels like six for most people.
0: Yeah.
1: I mean, you know, it's very rare to see a guy step in as a freshman and do what he can do.
0: Yeah.
1: And then over time, you know, most guys only start year two, maybe three.
0: It's a hard deal at a school the size of Benton bigger.
1: Yes.
0: To be the starting quarterback, three-year varsity basketball players start last year,
1: mm-hmm.
0: play a lot in his freshman year, and play shortstop. Not a lot of kids can pull that off in a school the size of Benton or bigger.
1: Absolutely not.
0: That tells you the kind of athlete he is.
1: Absolutely.
0: All right, so Benton is now at 12-0. A little bit of breathing room now for the Rangers. Maybe. Ethan Hines will kick off.
1: And one thing you have to be concerned here for the Rangers, kicking off to Ellis or Boyer, I mean, they have some serious speed. You do not want them to get loose on this kickoff.
0: No. You got to be very careful because Heron could actually, you know, Heron could break it and be right back in one score.
1: Absolutely.
0: So Hines is going to elect to kick off from the far hash right side. Three-step drop, kicks it off, runs it on the right side, kicks it out of bounds. That will pick a bunch of people off.
1: Yep. And that one, the Bermuda did not hold.
0: No, that's the seventh Benton penalty of the night. They were called. They've been called for five, eight, oh, 10 penalties. They've been accepted on seven. So Heron will accept the penalty, and they will start all the way up at the. Let's see, the White Hats getting everything straightened out, talking to the officials on their little ear monitors. And the Tigers will start first and 10 at their own 40-yard line. Big drive for Heron right now. They were this close. If they get the lead, things change dramatically.
1: And I think the shocking part was the pass on that play. Third and five, they've only passed it three times in the game.
0: Sometimes you outthink yourself trying to outsmart the other side.
1: Absolutely.
0: First and 10 Tigers, Hudson underneath handoff. Oh, my. What a play that time by number 30 for the Rangers coming through. Rivers Watson gets the tackle, and the Tigers do not get a yard on that run.
1: You know, shout out to our former guy with us on the headset, McClintock. Wyatt. He always would say that, bend, not break.
0: Yep.
1: You know, that was his classic quote. And that this defense has been the example of that. It's not two long drives, bending but not breaking.
0: Kind of like silly putty. So Heron did lose a yard. And it's second and 11. Hudson drops back, looks right, rolls left. Being chased, runs for his life, fakes the throw, and is going to be sacked. He is going to be sacked for a 5-yard loss based on that run. And now Tigers will be now third and about 16 or 17 yards, and we're under 2.5 to go in the third.
1: Yeah, now the Benton defense really solidifying the edges, doing a really good job of flying to the ball. Heron looking like they are now a little pressure put on them. And now panicked and, you know, now throwing it two times when they've only thrown it two times in the game. It's just getting a little panicky for them.
0: Yeah, they're only down two scores. You can still do your game plan. You got to be a little quicker, but you can still do it. But they've elected to throw, and we're at 2 minutes to go in the third. Third and 15, Tigers at their own 15-yard line. Reverse handoff left side, that went nowhere. First guy I saw make contact was Dylan Wilkerson, and there is a flag party going on. Let's see. We'll call.
1: I'm going to say face mask here.
0: Yeah.
1: It was on the end of the tackle.
0: Yeah.
1: And that'll be the 11th penalty on the Rangers. That is something that has got to be cleaned.
0: Yeah. That was a face mask. I think that face mask definitely worth the penalty. They got their money's worth on that.
1: Yep.
0: Because you can see head switch and twitch. And
1: well, the guy was running towards the Denton sideline. We're on the Heron sideline. His head's all the way back towards us.
0: Yeah. Spun around like a broken Barbie doll head. White hat. They got the officials talking about it. Three of the five are in discussion.
1: I think they're all three in agreement. They're just...
0: Yeah, it's all in agreement, and they're going to call a dead ball, personal foul. Ooh, on Benton. That's not a face mask. That's personal foul. So the Rangers have been tallied for 8 penalties tonight, 11 called. And that's a big one because that gives the Tigers a first down at their own 44.
1: They are not marking it as a first down.
0: No, oh, yeah, because of the loss.
1: Because of the loss.
0: Right. So it gains them up to 4th and about 1 because Heron was behind the line of scrimmage, high school class, I think it's college.
1: Yes.
0: No, you're right. So it's 4th and 1 Tigers at their own 44. The face mask did not get him the necessary yard.
1: It's probably your ball game right here.
0: Yeah, Hudson will go under center. Clock at 1:50. Snap, Hudson, now. Up the middle, dive. Did he get it? No. Benton makes the stand. Rangers makes the stand, depending on the mark of the official running in from the east sideline. Now, let's see what happens here. Will they look and measure? I don't believe it's a first down. They're eyeballing it. They're looking. They are saying first down Rangers.
1: What a stop by the Rangers there. And that credit to Skibo and Hampton flying in, getting the stop there. But that was all set up by Ryder Roberts. He was completely on the ball, opened up the gap for both of those guys to insert, and bam, what a hit by those two.
0: Yeah, and Benton right there, like you said, they may have very well got this game in hand. Now, if you go down and score here, hey, off you go.
1: Absolutely.
0: With it up the middle, and nothing doing. No gain on the first play. Clock will continue to run. You don't see that every game. So the Rangers did not... No, you don't see that often. Rangers do not gain a yard. Second and 10, we're under 1:20 to go in the third. 12-0 Rangers. Snap, Porter looks left, Koppel. Koppel's everywhere. Koppel makes the catch, dies. That's not his call.
1: That is not his
0: call. I am sorry, but the back judge cannot call block in the back on the sideline in front of the sideline official. That's an overcall. So Benton's going to get called for a block in the back because the back judge, back 30 yards behind the play, called a block in the back on a play on the numbers. If you're the guy refereeing on the side here by the numbers and that flag comes 20 yards, I throw it back at the back judge and say, knock it off.
1: Absolutely, and wave it off.
0: But what are they going to do here?
1: On the bingo card, too.
0: Mark that off.
1: We've had everything.
0: Well, here's the thing. The play is on the numbers. The back judge can't throw his flag.
1: Absolutely.
0: You cannot. Sorry.
1: I agree. 37.
0: Porter takes the snap, runs right, drops it on the ground, bumps and kicks it, and fumbles it, and it is whose ball? There's a fumble. Who got it? Porter lost it on the ground. It's Heron ball. Porter got back, and we talked about it with the evening dew coming on the ground, and you could see it.
1: Yep.
0: And Porter lost the handle in a turnover by the Rangers, and the Tigers will take over first and 10 at the Benton 44.
1: Yeah, just a misjudgment there by Porter. He was backing up, and you know he's been leaking out a little farther than most outside the pocket tonight, partly because of the pressure. And as he was trying to get rid of it, just lost out his hands and kicked off his back leg and rolled out about 10 yards. And now Heron will take over in Ranger territory as we got a cramp.
0: Yeah, we got a cramp in the back, and that's Cole Koppel. He's been running around wild tonight, and that is expected. We talked about the wet and the ground. And that's what happens. Scoreboard update brought to you by Jack Russell Fish Company. We've got Carlisle leading Lawrenceville 10-3, 19-14. Fairfield over Edwards County to half, 22-0. Carmi trailing Johnson City 24-14 in the third. Flora all over SVW to third, 42-0. Mount Vernon leading Waterloo to half, 6-0. And if I can find the paper, it's buried underneath there. Hey, there we go. Harrisburg leading AJ 42-3 in the third. Carbondale over Murphy 34-7 in the second. Carterville leading Marion 21-12 in the third. And Centralia was blowing Salem out in the Shrine game 49-6. Scoreboard update brought to you by the Jack Russell Fish Company. And Lucas and I will be there 2 weeks from tonight at 4:01 ready to eat.
1: Well, if you're Heron here, you're looking at it this way. You have two possessions. With the way this game has gone, statistically, outlooking, and you got to score on both of them. So you don't need to rush here. There's no need to rush on this. You got 58 seconds left in the third quarter. Value the ball like you have all game. Stick to your game plan. If you're the Rangers, once again, this defense, the end won't break mentality. Get the three and out stop that you've done multiple times.
0: Well, after the break, I think it was the water break, wasn't it?
1: Yeah, it's the hydration
0: break with 58 seconds to go in the third, because that makes zero sense. So anyway, we'll play along. Heron has it first and 10 at the Benton 43. Rangers lead 12-0 with 58 seconds left to go in the third. Hudson under center, snaps, handoff up the middle, keeps it, pitches out to the back man, and runs it out of bounds. Ooh. And three Rangers run into each other, and they could not catch up to number one, Eldridge.
1: Yeah, just a great pitch by Jackson Hudson there out on the edge. He was almost wrapped up in the grasp and just pitches it out to Eldridge, and he gets about 9 yards on that.
0: It's a case where it's almost like Heron's not running the option like it's told to do.
1: Yeah.
0: And they're making it up on the fly, and it's hard to defend a team that doesn't do the things that you expect them to do.
1: Yeah, because the outside edge guys, outside linebackers, made the perfect read on that, and he just, at the last second, just pitched it.
0: Second and three. Hudson snap, keeps it, runs forward, got the first down, and gains about six. Hudson is pretty darn good running it when he runs it the right way.
1: Absolutely, and there's really no detail between what's going on. Another left to the right option, and he is just fooling the Rangers there.
0: Yeah.
1: If
0: they do option to run into the right, because that's just, I know it's not a strong hand, but that's where the option most of the time tonight, running right. If he runs left, he's going to keep it or he's going to pass it. Ball on the right hash at the 30. We're down to final play here in the third quarter, barring a first down. Hudson fakes the snap. Inside handoff goes to number four. That is Boyer. He'll run through for two, and that will bring us probably to the end of the third quarter here in Heron. They will switch ends and head to the north end. We're at the end of three. Benton 12, Heron nothing. Back for the fourth. 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
0: 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Quickly back to the action. Lucas Roberts alongside of Denny Zawinski. Tigers 2nd and 9 at the Benton 29. And we have what? We have a flag, probably on Benton.
1: Yep, offsides on Benton. Their 10th penalty, excuse me, 12th penalty.
0: Yeah. Five more yards for the Tigers.
1: The answer to the trivia question everybody's asking.
0: Yeah.
1: How many times has Benton and Herrem met in the playoffs and who has won? The answer is once in 2001, Benton beat Herrem 35-34 on a Buddy Elder's fumble recovery to win the game.
0: There you
1: 2001.
0: Go. It was a sunny Saturday afternoon. Second and four, Tigers. Hand off up the middle and not much there, maybe a yard. Second and third and three coming up for the Tigers. Herrem's still in this. 11:44 to go in the game. They trail the Rangers 12-0. Still an opportunity for Herrem.
1: Absolutely.
0: But by the time they get the ball back, they're going to have to get on the ball here. Because yeah. running ain't going to do no good unless you have the short side of the field.
1: And you know, one of the things is Hudson comes over to the sideline every time. And that's just clock running.
0: That old school call, play calling.
1: Yep.
0: And they want to do that because they want to run clock.
1: Absolutely.
0: Third and three. Snap, pitch, out right side. There goes that man, number one, Eldridge, down the sideline. Touchdown, Tigers. I believe. Touchdown, Tigers, 23-yard run by Gabe Eldridge, and the Tigers are back within six, 12-6, pending the extra point.
1: Wow, what a run by Eldridge on the edge. It looks like he was in the grass with Skibo on the outside, and he just escaped elusively and turned on the burners for the Tigers.
0: Yep.
1: And now the hope and momentum is back on the sideline. It's a new ball game with 11 to play here at the graveyard.
0: It is. Herrem will go for two to make it a one-possession game to win. Ball in the middle of the field on the two-point conversion hash. Snap, Hudson under center. Pitches out left. Who's he got? Running to the outside, and Benton will stop. What a nice play. Number 14, Jace Eaton, Red Bat. And the two-point conversion is no good, and the game remains 12-6 Benton with 10:58 to go in the game, and we're a long way from being over.
1: Absolutely. Great job by the senior, Jay Seaton, there to set the edge, defensive back, denying Herrem of the two-point conversion. And
0: wow.
1: Man, this game has had everything. It just seems like it is all across the board.
0: This game has had a little of this, a little of that. And more. And the Rangers right now are in a little bit of a fight.
1: Oh, absolutely. I mean,
0: and this game's long from over.
1: Yeah. This isn't your Mayweather fight. This is back in your Ali and Frazier back with those 15 rounds type fight.
0: Yeah, This is a game here where Herrem right now, after his touchdown, they're right in this ball game, and they're going to give Benton a fight here down the stretch.
1: And if you're Benton here, you don't change anything with your offensive pace. You know, you keep the same momentum going. You know, you want to drain clock, but at this time, the balance has to be there—the run to the pass, and you know, making sure you're keeping Herrem honest and not allowing them to stack the box.
0: Yeah. So the Tigers want to break this 21-game losing streak. Nathan Lieber, 0-9 last year. You know he wants that first varsity win. Do you onside kick here? Or do you kick it deep and take the chance at Benton's offense, who has struggled here tonight compared to last year? You take a chance you can stop them on downs and get the ball back.
1: I think you have to kick it deep here. I mean, there's still 11 minutes on that clock, and you do not want to give Porter and this Ranger offense any more ground than they need.
0: Nope. They found a football. We can play now. 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We're a long way from the post game. Post game can take a while because there's one way into this place and one way out.
1: And there's one thing we can guarantee you. We'll always be the last game left.
0: And we'll always be the last one out of here, too. You got that right.
1: Taxes.
0: and we will be on the air last. Anyway, squid kick down the middle. Benton's going to catch and fall. And falling on it, going to the knees at their own 36. We'll get a number on that truck.
1: 44.
0: It's number 20, Wilkerson, wasn't it?
1: Yep, Wilkerson.
0: Yep, Wilkerson fell on it. And Rangers will start first and 10 at their own 36. What can Benton do? Survival of the fittest at
1: Absolutely.
0: This point. I mean, this is Benton trying to get out of here in a tough place to play. Snap, Porter rolling right. He's going to tuck and run. Porter's, and that'll come back.
1: Yep.
0: He's going to go all the way for a nice long jaunt, and then he's going to turn around and figure out that he was held.
1: Absolutely.
0: And there is a holding on the Rangers, and they'll come all the way back. And the Rangers now have been penalized, by my count, 10 or 11 times tonight.
1: Yeah, that's actually the 11th for the Rangers. And correction, I'm sorry, the 11th that's counted. 13 on the Rangers
0: now,
1: there.
0: Now, I'll say this, and I'm not saying one way or another. What I will say is this. Aaron has one penalty the entire night. All I'm going to say.
1: And I mean,
0: factual evidence.
1: I'll be honest with you. I've not saw one Ranger penalty that wasn't tonight.
0: That's true, too.
1: And so two things can be true at the same time.
0: Yes.
1: I don't disagree with what you're saying. I also think that every single penalty the Rangers have had, they have well earned.
0: Yes. So Benton will move back now on the first and 17 at their own 30, clock to 10:45. And Benton is running out of feet to shoot right now at this point.
1: Yeah.
0: Ball near the right hash. Three receivers left, one right. Single back will get the handoff. Watson up the middle. And a gain of one. Not much there. Second and 16.
1: And give credit to Heron's defensive line. They've done a really good job of stopping the A-gap with Watson tonight. He has been very minimal damage to the Heron Tigers. And it's been more of the outside speed with Porter and Jones that have done the damage.
0: At the very least, Benton better get a couple of first downs to run clock. If you give it back to him here after a couple more plays, you're asking for a blitz left chasing Porter. He's rushed, throw, and it's intercepted. Heron has intercepted Porter at the 48-yard line. And Heron will take over at their Benton 48 with 10:09 to go in the game. Porter rolled right because he got rushed. Threw it out in the flat, and it was intercepted, and the Tigers take over.
1: Man, this pendulum has swung quick, and it has been self-inflicted wounds from the Rangers that have allowed Heron to come back in this game.
0: And now we have a penalty on, oh, we have a sideline warning.
1: Sideline warning.
0: Yep.
1: Got to get one of those on the bingo card at all times.
0: Yeah, sideline warning, offensive pass interference, and ineligible catch.
1: And this is a complete guess, but I wouldn't be shocked if Heron ran this whole clock down. With
0: oh,
1: the way they play.
0: And if you're Heron, you got 10 minutes to go, you're at the Benton 48, you could run this thing almost all the way down, as you said. You could definitely make this a 48-yard, 10-minute drive.
1: Absolutely.
0: Ball on the left hash, first and 10 Tigers, Hudson under center. Hand off up the middle, fullback dive, line pushing forward, gain of about four. It'll be second down. And the Rangers standing people up with the white shirts, a little shout-out. Hampton, Phillips, Roberts, and Salatas up front. Those linebackers, Skibo, Watson, Wilkerson filling in nicely behind. Gain of about three, second and seven. Palpable tension everywhere at the Harrison Bruce Sports Complex.
1: Now the students have moved to the end zone for Heron.
0: Yeah.
1: That is interesting.
0: Yeah. You got to keep them back at a certain distance. Second and seven, run up the middle. Hudson keeps it, and he'll run forward for about four. And I see Benton struggling here, trying to keep up with where Hudson's going, and the tackles are getting higher because the fatigue is setting in.
1: And Hudson's just been lethal enough. He's got gains of eight and six and six and four and three, and it's just little bitty chunk plays that he's keeping you honest.
0: What do you say? That's by 1,000 cuts.
1: Absolutely. And That's what he has done, and he's opened up Boyer and Ellis and Eldridge on other things.
0: You know, when you're out on the show alone, you don't have fire, and you get wet, and you don't have food, and it starts going downhill. Third and three, snap, back, and thrown for a loss. Wow, what a play. Benton defensively threw Heron for a loss on that, loss of three. That's a huge play. Now, 8:33 to go, fourth and six coming up.
1: Absolutely. It was just a complete miscommunication on Heron's end. Hudson thought there was going to be just that up back right there to hand off to, and it was not to be found. It was a complete miscommunication. Now the Rangers have a fourth and six here. A huge stop would be in order.
0: Almost playoff atmosphere here tonight at the Harrison Bruce Sports Complex, almost like it used to was vintage Heron football, whether it was David Laux, Jason Carnes, any of those teams, John Helmick as well.
1: And I don't like this play from Heron here taking a timeout. Absolutely not.
0: Timeout brought to you by the Leffler Funeral Home. And the Tigers will be down to one timeout. They have fourth and six at the Ranger 44-yard line.
1: It's a genius if it works here, but yeah. You are playing with fire being at midfield with one timeout. It just sets up for lethal. But the way the Rangers have turned it over, obviously, and have had some miscues with penalties, Lieber's trusting his defense right here. He's saying, hey, guys, I trust you to get a stop if we don't get this.
0: 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So, it's fourth and six. We have more fun next Friday night. We're on the road to Robinson. Got to get off at the, what do they call that exit up there right before Effingham and take a right and go through Newton and go to Robinson, about 2 hours from Benton. Don't worry, we'll get there in plenty of time for food. I think we have a plan.
1: Yep.
0: I think we can get in town pretty quick. So anyway, it is fourth and six. Tigers have it at the Ranger 44-yard line. Ball near the left hash, Hudson under center. Takes it, rolls right. Back. He is going to be brought down in the backfield by number 44, John Salatas. And the Rangers have held on down. They blitzed forward, knocked it back, and they turned the Tigers over on down.
1: The two most experienced guys, Skibo and Salatas, get the sack there. Great job. Salatas was four sacks last year. He's got two. He's already half his total in one game. And the Rangers get a huge stop, and all momentum is defeated here in the graveyard.
0: Cole Topple's been big tonight various ways. John Salatas has been a force.
1: Absolutely.
0: On the defensive end. First and 10, Rangers now at the Heron 48. They can now milk the clock. Hand off. Watson dances in the backfield, dives forward maybe for a yard. Second and 9 coming up.
1: And now it's the clock game for the Rangers. That last drive, you were still wanting to balance it. Now it's completely drained, especially when Heron just took that timeout. They've only got one left. It's about milking the time.
0: And Heron only has one timeout left. 7:25 to go in the game. Ball in the middle of the field. Shotgun Porter wiping his hands on the towel on his back. Hand off up again. Nope, keeps it. Porter left side gone. He's around the corner on a block. Down the flag. And Porter is going to waste another run. There's going to be a hold at the 41. And the Rangers will get called for their 11th penalty of the night.
1: And there was a lot of unease on that hidden sideline about that one. Their 14th penalty of the game.
0: Yeah.
1: Two have called back touchdowns.
0: Yeah. So the White Hat's going to run down, talk to captain. It's going to be a hold on Benton because, I mean, it was there.
1: Yep. Yeah. Absolutely.
0: You know. 12-6. And the Rangers will see another hold. Now we got a flag down there, too. Do we have a face mask maybe on Heron?
1: This is going to be interesting because then that would just be a replay.
0: Yeah, it'd be a replay. All right. So we got a hold on Benton at the 41. We got a face mask, we think, on a penalty on the 8, down at the 8. They pick up the one at the 8. Oh, they're throwing it back.
1: You know, this is like the meme. It could have been just been an email instead of a meeting. They could just talk on the mic instead of going all the way down.
0: Instead of running. So they're going to redo it because we think it's...
1: No, they are going to march it back.
0: Why are they marching it back on Benton? Is it a double penalty on Benton? Holding on the Rangers. We got unsportsmanlike on Heron. Okay, so they're going to take the ball back and then bring the ball forward.
1: Wow. Okay. Interesting. Once again, people with bingo cards, you have
0: how
1: 1 million.
0: If you have a unsportsmanlike, I guess unsportsmanlike overrules the hold. So Benton will get it at the 36. We have seen.
1: I don't think that's right.
0: I don't think that's right either.
1: I think it's an offsetting.
0: I think it is too. And right now the Rangers have the Tigers 36 with 7 minutes and counting in the game, leading 12-6. Week one rules meeting. Do I get any CPDUs for this? First and 10, Rangers snap goes to Porter. Running left, running over to left side, gains about 5. Benton will run the clock.
1: I think that's the secret sauce for the Rangers right now, is just keeping the ball in your quarterback's hands, running it. And I think running behind this big line, it's obvious that Heron is struggling on the front four. It just keeping it in his hands and letting him control the game.
0: Benton scores one more. It's done. The Rangers looking at the sideline. Play clock at 20. Plenty of time. We're going to be under 6 minutes to go in the game. Rangers lead 12-6. This brings back memories of the Rangers and the Tigers in the Ohio Division back and forth when they were very good programs. Porter snap, handoff Watson, runs right, runs over the right side, gains about 3. Clock will continue to run. Heron with one timeout, can't burn anything. That Rangers will have it 3rd and about 2. All the drama. Oh, the drama here. Okay. So it's 3rd and 3. There's 6 minutes to go. If anything, Benton has learned a lot about themselves tonight.
1: Yep.
0: Heron has as well. Play clock at 28. Benton can run this thing down. They can stand up and rest for a little bit, as we'll be down to under 5:30 to go in the game or more by the time this play's ran. Porter runs left, gets the outside, cuts across the line of scrimmage. First down and more, gets down near the, and is loose and still running and scores. Heron did not wrap him up, and Porter goes in from 29 yards out and scores a Morton and Johnson funeral home touchdown. And the Rangers now lead 18-0 as Drake Porter goes in from 29 yards.
1: I mean, that's just a run of grit and determination. It was just like his other one he ran earlier. I mean, unbelievable. They thought he had him wrapped up 5 yards, 6 yards, the line of scrimmage, and he just breaks free and goes. And that is a backbreaker for the Tigers.
0: That is a case there where Heron, everybody quit running to the football. And when you quit running to the football, there's a problem.
1: Yep.
0: Benton will go for 2. Porter, shotgun, snap, looks, will throw it out in the flat and drops. Good coverage by Heron. 2-point, no good. And the Rangers, though, lead by a score of 18-6 with 5.5 to go in the game.
1: Rangers 0 for 3 on
0: had a paper to go through.
1: PATs and 2-point conversions tonight. That's something I have to look up to and look forward to next week.
0: It's easier to learn when you win because it's harder to learn when you lose. It's kind of where it's at.
1: Absolutely.
0: You know?
1: And it's one of those things that, you know, you learn greatest through a loss, but in football, you don't want to learn through a loss. Every game matters. It's not like in any other sport where, you know, you lose a game, it doesn't affect necessarily your overall postseason. Every game affects your postseason in this sport, so it's completely different from the other 20-something sports.
0: Yeah, and this is a case where you don't have a lot. Well, you used to not have a lot of time. But the way the football system is now, you've got some time. You could, you know, lose a couple and get back in it in this system. Now the Rangers up 18-6 with 5.5 to go in the game. And so the Rangers are feeling a little bit better about themselves. So the Rangers will kick off. We'll have the post-game show brought to you by Melissa Walden, Shelter Insurance Agent. And Benton is going to survive this. Ethan Hines to kick off from his own 40 with 5.5 to go in the game. Kick up and will bounce at the Heron 18 into the hands of a Tiger, in and out of the hands, picked up at the 15, running for his life. Oh, he's truck.
1: Woo!
0: Who, what was the number on that semi-truck to hit that return man? Who was?
1: 26.
0: 26. That is Dylan Wilkerson again. Woo, baby.
1: That was a hit and a half.
0: Shot out of a cannon. And Heron now has to score twice in the last 5:24, and they've only scored once in the first 43 minutes. How about that for quick math?
1: Man, what math?
0: Sacks of skills, man. Sacks of math, old school skills. Australia won. Oh, Hamco won. All right, we're getting some scores in now. Scoreboard update brought to you by the Jack Russell Fish Company. We're definitely going to have some things going on. Oh, score. Outside, Benton will get another penalty. Benton, obviously, number one thing they can work on is
1: limiting the penalty.
0: Yep.
1: And that's one of those things. It's an Oprah Winfrey effect tonight.
0: You get one, you get one, you get one. Well, and again, Benton with 13 penalties, and again, a lot of them have been deserved.
1: Yep. There's not one that hasn't been, like we talked about earlier. They've been well-earned. They've given them, and they are very, very lucky to be in the position they're in, up two scores.
0: They're not just getting them for funsies, let's put it that way. They're earning them. Breece Central leading Effingham 41-20. Breece Central's an absolute football powerhouse now. Well, what do we got going on? Every time, do they have earpieces?
1: I would think. You know, speaking of, you just mentioned Centralia and Breece Central. Could you imagine that game, what that's going to be like?
0: Yeah.
1: I mean, that will be a terrific.
0: There'll be a lot of people for that one.
1: I probably want to be the game of Southern Illinois this year.
0: Yeah.
1: My goodness.
0: It's going to be interesting, that's for sure. So, Benton got another penalty, and deservedly so. First and 10 now. Rangers up 18-6 with 5:09 to go in the game. This game may get done by sunrise. Hand off right side, 1 yard gain. Clock will continue to run. Heron has only got one timeout left, so they're really up against it now. Down two scores and only one timeout.
1: You know, and Heron, obviously, I mean, they're sticking to their game plan. No rushing here. I mean, they're calling the plays from the sideline. Hudson going back and forth. It seems like they've almost conceded to the white flag on this, obviously.
0: Yeah.
1: But it's something here, the hole, if they can score here, I mean, that's a huge momentum boost for them from a team that is 0-21 in their last 21.
0: Right, and they have definitely gotten themselves better. And Hudson runs, throws it incomplete. And it'll now be third down, and I think, like you said, Heron kind of understands the situation right now at this point.
1: Yes.
0: So now it's third and 8, Heron. And some of the fans, faithful, heading to the exits with the one entrance in and one entrance out. The more that leave now means we get out a little bit quicker at the end.
1: Absolutely. It'll be a mad dash to get out of here that long line.
0: Yeah, we won't be dashing.
1: No.
0: We got the postgame show coming up. But not before Heron has it third and 8 at their own 28-yard line. They will need to get something going. Hudson runs for his life, and Salada's made the sack again.
1: Wow.
0: That's going to be a vote for me in the Patriot Home Player of the Game. John Salada has been a defensive menace tonight.
1: His third sack, and, I mean, according to my stats from last year, that is, he had 4 last year. He's got 3 tonight. That's a pretty good total to start your first week.
0: That's a great start there, and he is a key cog to this Benton defense. And Heron is going to burn their final timeout, brought to you by the Leffler Funeral Home. And is proud supporter of BCHS, Marty Leffler, proud Benton alumni, and wishes all the best success to the Rangers and Rangerettes. Our postgame show in a little while will be brought to you by Melissa Walden, Shelter Insurance Agent, proudly serving the community, an agent you can count on. Well, that's Scoring and Stats brought to you by Drake's Jewelry. Coach's Report brought to you by Trudy Wynn. And a Player of the Game brought to you by Pate Funeral Home. And I've got my pick on one of them. If he don't get it, then there should be an investigation.
1: Absolutely should be. I mean, there's been a lot of incredible players for Benton tonight. Obviously, Porter with the two touchdowns. Cole Koppel with the interception in the end zone to stop the big drive from Heron. He's had a couple receptions.

0: Carterville and West Frankfort.
1: All the,
0: I mean,
1: Ohio.
0: Whew.
1: Snap Hudson, they were looking to throw with the scat back, launches a missile up, and it is going to be intercepted. Intercepted by Eaton, and he's on the run the other way and brought down and fumbled on the ground, and Heron got it back. Heron gets it right back. Eaton got the interception, got drugged down, and then he lost the football.
0: And shocking, there's laundry on the field.
1: And there's a flag on the field, too. Speaking of the Heron schedule, they get that figured out. We'll have plenty of time. They'll play Bree Central Week 9 this year, which has been on the schedule for many years. And after this year, Bree Central will go off the schedule, and Heron and AJ will play Week 9 starting in 2027.
0: Which is a good scheduling for both teams.
1: And at that point, Heron will play all river-to-river schools. Heron's got an ineligible man downfield.
0: To your point there, there was obviously some discussion over the course of years. Should it be a close conference for the river-to-river?
1: Right. I always thought it should be.
0: Absolutely. I mean, it makes the most sense scheduling.
1: Now it does. You got 12 teams.
0: Yep.
1: Figure it out.
0: Absolutely.
1: Many moons ago, when the river-to-river was 6-6, then it went to 5-6, now 6-6. Bob Carnes put out a schedule, longtime Ducoin coach, son Jason coached here for many years, put out a schedule of crossover games and how the rotation would work for everybody to play everybody in river-to-river. I still have that somewhere. Can't find it now in the middle of a renovation. But anyway, it is somewhere, and that schedule was absolutely perfect for everybody to play everybody in the Ohio, in the river-to-river in a rotation basis.
0: I agree with you. I think it should be expanding even far, like with basketball and girls basketball, with rotating games on game nights, you know, like us going and playing Benton, going and playing Nashville on a Tuesday night. That's got to be a Friday night game every now and then. Two top programs in the state.
1: Let me have that schedule. Now it's 4th and 27. Hudson's going to air it out down the right-hand side, and Topple's got another pick. So that's his second pick of the night. There goes that man again. Cole Copple, and I think as far as the defensive side of the football, John Salatas has 3 sacks, Cole Copple 2 picks, and they're in the running for player of the game.
0: Did he have AirPod in? Did he listen to us when he said, that's Salatas, now he's got 2 interceptions? That's, man, now he's really.
1: Hey, look here. See, right here.
0: Absolutely.
1: Absolutely.
0: And I would even go further to have a conference tournament.
1: I don't know about that. I'm still in the Coach Cal bar. Like, conference tournaments are, I don't like it.
0: I know, but
1: I could fix this. Lower level games, play somebody twice, 3 times, get your lower level football.
0: I second.
1: But I do agree with that everybody in the river to river should play each other in basketball crossover one way or another.
0: I think totally every court.
1: Yeah. Guy's pretty smart. He's a Cubs fan, so I know he's smart. 1st and 10 Rangers are gonna go straight T. And we're gonna have a
0: penalty?
1: Timeout Rangers brought to you by Leffler Funeral Home. We'll digress here. We have 3:36 to go in the game, Benton up 18-6. I agree in that in football, the team should cross over and play each other. They do anyway now. Massac Pinckneyville, Massac Nashville, what's it going to hurt? And I do agree that all the teams in basketball, boys and girls, should play each other.
0: Great.
1: Okay. As far as your other sports, meet on a Saturday, play a river-to-river volleyball, golf, cross-country meet. Don't make it 2 divisions. It's all one conference.
0: And, you know, from coaching baseball experience.
1: Tennis, you go play on a Saturday somewhere and play everybody else everywhere.
0: Coaching baseball experience, you have a month for conference. You have a month for conference in April. Why not 3-game series?
1: Yes. Yeah,
0: about 3-game baseball series.
1: See,
0: a series.
1: Hey, see, look at this. This guy loves it.
0: Yeah.
1: See, I know. We'll solve this real quick.
0: That's a smart family.
1: That's right. That's very true. And I just look at it as there's some things that can be fixed very simply with some common sense. Straight T, 1st and 10. Copple barely got the handoff up to number 26, Wilkerson. He's on the loose for about a 15-yard gain. 1st down, Rangers, 3:25 to go.
0: Yeah, his first carry of the second half for 15 yards there.
1: Yep.
0: You know, common sense is worth a lot of money in today's world.
1: Like in the fall, tennis meets on a Saturday somewhere and plays it out. Volleyball or meets on a Saturday, play it out like they do.
0: Yep.
1: Wrestling meets on a Saturday, you play it out, get it done. I'm trying to think of other sports. Soccer, you could do it.
0: Obviously,
1: golf, you could do that. I mean, there's certain sports you can play. Lower level football, play 9 games. I don't care who you play, how many times.

0: get lower level games in if you got enough. Mm-hmm. First and 10, Rangers straight T, Koppel under center. Koppel look, Koppel snap. Nope, we're going to let the play clock go, and Benton's going to get called for delay of game. That was an obvious penalty on Benton. That is their 14th of the game. If you took the over and the penalties on Benton tonight, Bay, you need to go to the pay window. Would you have your conference basketball tournament at the beginning of the year?
1: Honestly, yes.
0: Okay.
1: Yes.
0: Would every school get to host, or would you have to have it at a neutral site?
1: Oh, I think it's got to rotate.
0: Okay. You know, you got to plan these things out.
1: Well, absolutely.
0: Okay. And you got 12 teams. How are you going to do that?
1: Okay. There's 12-team brackets.
0: Yeah. First and 15. Koppel pitches out Wilkerson. He gets knocked down in the backfield, falls forward for a yard.
1: I mean, there's some tournaments that see teams that only play five games.
0: Are you going to say 1 to 12?
1: Absolutely.
0: And then do it okay. Based on the year before? If you start at the beginning of the year,
1: preseason polls.
0: Could you vote it out? Oh, that would go well.
1: That would go really well.
0: I want to be in the room when that
1: could go blind draw. I mean, there are some things that you can't just think up on the air here. Everything's being
0: now. We got a long trip next week. We got four hours total. We'll figure something out. We'll get back to that person.
1: And we will take text, by the way. We will take text consideration, and we will revisit this week, too.
0: Yeah, 2 minutes to go in the game. Rangers 2nd and 13 at the Tigers 18. Straight T, handoff, and about 5 yards there. And I won't much be surprised if Benton tries to score here. As we roll in our 2 minutes to go, Heron does not have any timeouts.
1: Interesting. No, Porter is out for this possession here. Koppel in at quarterback.
0: I'm still plotting the other thing. So we're down to 1:40 to go into game, 3rd and 11. And Benton, with no timeouts, they're pretty content to do what they want.
1: Yeah. And it looks like they'll just run it out.
0: Yeah, I don't know about the conference tournament thing because I don't like them in college basketball. I think it's a waste the weekend before the biggest games of the year. Koppel takes the snap, runs for his life left, turns the corner, stay in bounds, and does not. So the clock will stop with 1:14 to go, and it's 4th and however many. And what will the Rangers do here? Will they run it? I would say you get up on the line and run the play.
1: Absolutely.
0: There's a way to solve this. You know, a lot of these sports you can fix. I think baseball and softball.
1: Aries is.
0: Yeah, but.
1: Softball's a little tough.
0: Softball's harder. Anyway, track, you meet one, play it. Yeah, lots of things we could solve later. 4th and 5. Koppel under center, straight T. Rangers takes the snap, handoff at. Koppel will throw it, and they got a man open in a flat, and it'll be a 1st and goal to go. Rangers down to the 3. With 1:06 to go in the game, and that if Benton would take a knee, this one would be over.
1: Absolutely.
0: Yep. So, Benton has an opportunity here.
1: Interesting there.
0: Yep.
1: And
0: so, Koppel will walk over to the sideline, and now he'll walk back. Play clock and game clock running. We're under 1 minute to go. Koppel is getting the play call, and we'll see what Benton decides to do here. Mathematically speaking, and Benton is going to go in the victory formation, I believe.
1: They're
0: in a straight T. Koppel will take a knee, and they'll run the clock down. Benton will have to do one more play, and the Rangers are going to get to 1-0 on the year, and they're going to knock off the Heron Tigers by a final score of 18-6. So the Rangers are going to get a win here tonight on the road. That was hard fought. They learned a lot about themselves. And the Rangers will go to 1-0. So, Benton has played and did enough to win tonight. You wasn't enough. You won. And now the Rangers will go from here. So the Rangers will line up. We'll go into the post game. Hang on. Post game. And the teams will shake hands, and we'll go to the postgame. Final score, Benton 18, Heron 6. Back to the postgame. 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
0: 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Dream it, build it, rock it. So the Rangers win. They improved to 18, or 1-0 in the year. Heron drops to 0-1. Rangers will go to Robinson next week. Heron will go to West Frankfort. And so the Rangers will, The Rangers will be on the road next week, and we will be in Robinson, Illinois next week, about 2 hours from Benton, and we'll see how life goes on there. Lucas Roberts to my right, figuring up stats, and we'll get them to you in just a moment. We'll also have our coaches report brought to you by Trudy Wynn, your country financial representative, there to what protect what matters most, and a Pate Funeral Home player of the game. 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We've got a couple of people picked out for that. We'll have a scoreboard update to wrap up, as many as we can, brought to you by the Jack Russell Fish Company here tonight. As we check things out, here as we go along, Benton was very impressive tonight, or very impressive at times. Held on, got a win, and can definitely learn a lot from this here tonight, as Benton does get a win here tonight by a score of 18-6. Benton on the south end of the field. Well, Justin Groves will join us here in a little while, and he will come up and we'll talk to him about this big win tonight for the Rangers as they come up with their first win of the year. And get themselves rolling here in this one. A scoreboard update brought to you by the Jack Russell Fish Company. Final score, Harrisburg beat AJ 56-3. In the fourth quarter, DeCoin trailing Mount Carmel 41-22. At halftime, last report, Carbondale 34, Murphy 7. Second quarter, Frankfort was leading Massac 14-7. Nashville leading Roxana 42-14 in the fourth. Carterville leading Marion late 28-18. Centralia defeated Salem 49-20. Fairfield was leading Edwards County 44-0 in the fourth. It was Hamilton County defeating Red Hill 14-0. Johnson City beat Carmi 24-14. Flora beat SVW 49-8. And Waterloo leading Mount Vernon late 21-12. Scoreboard updates. Also, Cahokia Heights knocked off Springfield 40-0. So we'll get you on to those and everything else as we go along here for scoring and stats coming up. We'll get some more of those as we happen. And Justin Groves meeting down with players, friends, and family here. And the Rangers go to 1-0 and we'll head to Robinson to play the Maroons next week as we're getting ready to go. Lucas Roberts is ready with scoring and stats.
1: All right, first we'll start with the Heron Tigers who fall in defeat tonight. Let's start in the rushing category. They had 11 first downs on tonight. They were led in rushing by number two for them. It is Josh Ellis. He had 10 carries for 43 yards. Number 12, Ryan Latuda, had 14 carries for 31 yards. Then, number one, Gabe Eldridge, had 9 carries for 19 yards. Number three, Jackson Hudson, had 11 carries for negative 3 yards. And wrapping up the rushing for the Tigers, number four, Kanan Boyer, had 3 carries for 2 yards. In the receiving category, it was the big catch of the night for the Heron Tigers. Kanan Boyer had 4 receptions for 48 yards. Early in the game, Josh Ellis had 1 catch for 4 yards. Totaling up the passing for Jackson Hudson, he was 2 of 7 for 57 yards. They had 4 penalties on the night, totaling 4 for 30 yards. Rushing, they had 92 yards overall, passing 57 yards for a total of 149 for the Heron Tigers. They had 2 turnovers as well. Touchdown came from number 1, Gabe Eldridge. He had a 23-yard touchdown at the fourth quarter to 10:58 mark. Final score for the Heron was 6 for them. Now let's get to the victorious Benton Rangers. They were led in rushing tonight by their star quarterback, number 7, Drake Porter, who had 13 carries on the night for 146 yards, including 2 touchdowns. 2 touchdowns that came in the second half of the 3:25 mark in the third quarter. And then the second one to seal the game with 5:50 left, a 29-yard scramble. In the rushing category as well for the Rangers, it was Rivers Watson had 10 carries for 31 yards. Dylan Wilkerson had 3 carries for 19 yards. Then number 24, Brendan Jones, had 3 carries for 40 yards. In the passing department, it then went to Cole Koppel, who had 2 catches for 43 yards. Number 4 for the Rangers, Logan Sowers, had 2 catches for 8 yards. Number 22, Cole Furlow, had 1 carry for 14 yards. I'm sorry, 1 catch for 14 yards. Then it was, actually, correction, Cole Furlow had 4 catches for 52 yards. And that wraps up the receiving for the Rangers. The passing, it was 10 of 18 for the Rangers for 98 yards. The Rangers did struggle with 15 penalties on the night. Total rushing, 256 on the ground through the air, 98 yards, with a total of 334. 18 points to the Rangers, 2 turnovers, but they come out victorious here in the graveyard to go move to 1-0.
0: Justin Groves has made his way up to our broadcast location with cold beverage in hand, just like he promised.
9: Water.
10: I appreciate that.
0: Hey, I'm trying to take care of you, my man, as you do us. You can learn a lot. Your team learned a lot about themselves tonight in this game. Difficult environment, easy to come down here and think, oh, we've beaten a bunch of times in the past. You came in here, you learned a lot about you and yourself and your team. What were your thoughts tonight?
10: Well, we haven't beaten them a lot in the past. I don't know what the record would be for the last several years, but I know we beat them in 2019 down here in a ball game that was pretty highly contested. last year was different. I told him, I said, expect a game more like 2019 than 2025. So hats off to Coach and his staff. But those boys played hard. They got a new system, new offense they're running. They're going to be a lot harder to beat than they were last year, for sure, no doubt. That being said, I am super proud of our guys. They played really hard. Our defense was lights out again. There's some ancillary things that go on in a game like that that, you know, may not show up from up here. But, I mean, there was a lot of yellow flags on this side and maybe one on our side. A lot of holding tackles, first game stuff, a lot of those didn't go our way. I don't know how many touchdowns we had brought back, but no excuses. And, special teams played fairly well. Our offense executed. We just let penalties and some mistakes and turnovers stop us from doing more of what we wanted. But defense kept us in the game. It's something we've been able to hang our hat on for a while.
1: Yeah, you expanded on the defensive play tonight, Coach. Your defense, led tonight by John Slottis, had 3 sacks on the night. Cole Coppola had 2 interceptions. Guys that are seniors on your defense, what does that mean to have your defense have that bend but not break mentality, having those long drives that Herod had tonight, and the guys step up like that, especially seniors? What's that mean for your program moving forward in the rest of the season?
10: It's good stuff. I mean, that's the thing about that offense. They are designed to, wear you down and, fullback, then try to bust either a big pass or a big run to the outside. And, our kids didn't break. They were tired. They were gassed. But I feel like we were in pretty good shape. That's been a focus so far this year, being, this is a week we would normally play the Gatorade game. So, which it felt just like every other week one. It felt hot and humid and all that. But for the most part, we were able to avoid cramping and all that. I think we were well hydrated and prepared there. So our senior group, there's, I think, 10 of them we've got, and, some of those kids got a chance to play a lot of defense last year, some didn't. And Cole was a kid that got hurt early last year, week 3, and, having his leadership out there has been big, and, 2 picks, man, that's good stuff. And, that's the thing about that offense. If you can get them in a predictable situation where they have to pass, that is an advantage us.
9: So. I believe you played in that all kind of offense back when, where you're ball control, you get a lead, but when you get behind, and I felt like when they got down 2 scores, they panicked a little bit, wanting to pass, or they tried a couple times to outthink everybody and throw the ball when they didn't really need to. And that's the kind of thing that you run into, too, is you try to outthink each other, outthink yourselves in that kind of offense.
10: Right, and that is what it's designed on. You're not going to play from behind very well in that, but if you get a lead, you can sure do your best to hang on to it and, really chew a lot of clock. I know in the first half, we had the ball 4 times. We went 3 and out. Let's see. 3 and out punted. We scored a touchdown. We missed the field goal. We scored a touchdown. Then we got to the 1-inch line. So, I felt at halftime, some of our boys are kind of a little bit defeated. I'm like, listen, we made mistakes. We could have been in a lot better situation, but we're not. So go out and win the second half. If they don't score, they can't beat it. So, we did give one up down here, but, we were able to get our offense clicking a little better and put it out of reach.
1: Yeah, to wrap up, and not to expand on next week too much, but going to Robinson, that's a long road trip, 2.5 hours. Used to do that on a Saturday, with the playoffs and everything, going to Central Illinois. How is that going to be different for you guys? How are you prepared for that with that upcoming trip on Friday night?
10: I don't think it's an early dismissal. Maybe we'll have to miss each school. But it is, that's the other side of the coin. You sign a contract like that, they come to Benton last year, and, we got to return the favor, so we'll get out of here whatever time we have to, and I'm sure Coach Ed will figure out a way to get the air conditioning on that bus there and hopefully help us out. But, it's high school football. That's the team we get to go play, and I'm sure they'll be much improved too, much like Aaron. We've heard, a few things that they're doing a little different. So we'll go put a game plan together and a travel plan, and parent club's already working on some stuff to eat on the way up and on the way home, and that'll help them. And, we'll watch them and evaluate and be ready to go next.
9: That's what we have our plan too.
1: Absolutely.
9: By the time we leave, food, game, food, back home.
10: So I'll have something warm and ready and a water next time.
9: We'll figure something out. Okay. Yeah. Coach, appreciate the time. We know you got to get back now and get the players going and everything else. And what an effort. You can learn a lot more when you win. It's a lot more fun when you win. And because of that, you're 1-0. We'll see you next Friday night way up in Robinson.
10: Okay, can't wait, man. looking forward to it. Thank you, guys.
0: That's Coach Justin Groves, the head coach of the Benton Rangers. That coach's report brought to you by Trudy Wynn and Country Financial, there to protect what matters most. We'll take our final break of the post-game show brought to you by Melissa Walden Shelter Insurance. And when we come back, we'll give you that paid funeral home player of the game next. 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
0: 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This is Roberts alongside him, Benny Zerwinski, and after much voting and tabulation and counting, we have come up with our funeral home players of the game. John Salatas is one of them. He had 3 sacks, and the other one is Cole Koppel, who had 2 interceptions. Now, we're going on the defensive side, because even though you have to score points to win, that defense, really, those two guys stepped up in a big way tonight.
1: Yeah, we expanded on it in the post game with Coach Groves. You know, Cole Koppel with the 2 interceptions, John Salatas with the 3 sacks, and they all came in crunch situations. It wasn't just garbage time stuff. And it was big-time plays by seniors. And, you know, obviously got to mention Holden Skibo setting the edge and having a couple big hits. And Jace Hampton and, you know, Dylan Wilkerson and that whole linebacker core as well. A great job by the Benton defense and just enough big plays from the Benton offense to get them through here tonight in the grid.
0: Yeah, big plays done. And the Rangers are now 1-0. Heron will drop to 0-1. And next week we'll leave. I didn't know about all that situation at your school without getting out early, but we'll leave and get on the road, and we'll be in Robinson next Friday night. Been there once for I think it was Colt League's baseball tournament or something way back when, stuck by the high school and looked, but Robinson next week for Benton football Friday night.
1: It's going to be a fun one for sure, and, you know, when you take those long trips like that, I'm so interested to hear other coaches and how they prep and play. That's why I asked that question to Coach Groves, because everybody has their own way of doing things and what their thoughts are behind that. And to get that insight, it's really neat to see, hey, they've got a plan, they're going to do this and prepare this way. And it's going to be an exciting time for an opponent that Benton doesn't see very often in a school that we don't meet. And by the way, both wear maroon and white.
0: Yeah, you can't lose next week if you bet maroon and white. So what we'll do is we'll be on the road next week, pregame 6:40, kickoff 7 o'clock, Benton at Robinson next Friday night. So for all the good folks at Q106, for Lucas Roberts, I'm Denny Zwinski. Your final score tonight, Benton 18, Heron 6. Thank you for listening, and good night, everybody.
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We're going to play three songs in a row that have a connection of some sort. Maybe it's the artist, the song titles, lyrics, songwriters, any kind of connection. 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

Here's a look at your first warning weather on Q106. Lows dip down to about 68 tonight under clear skies. North winds around 5 miles per hour. Bright sunshine expected tomorrow. Highs around 88. Clear skies tomorrow night, 64. Clear skies Sunday. Clouds on the increase by Monday. Highs in the mid-80s. From the Withers Weather Center, I'm meteorologist Paul Trombley on Southern Illinois' Classic Hits Q106. Right now, it's 70 degrees.

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7: Here's a look at your first warning weather on Q106. Lows level off around 68 overnight under clear skies. Winds out of the north around 5 miles per hour. Ample sunshine expected again Saturday. Daytime highs approaching 88. Saturday night, 64. Clear skies Sunday. Clouds on the increase by Monday. Highs in the mid-80s. From the Withers Weather Center, I'm meteorologist Paul Trombley on Southern Illinois' Classic Hits, Q106. Right now, 70.

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6: Here's a look at your first warning weather on Q106. Lows dip down to about 68 overnight under clear skies, northwest winds around 5 miles per hour. Ample sunshine expected again Saturday. Highs level off around 87. Clear skies develop, with fog at times. Saturday night, lows dip down to about 64. From the Withers Weather Center, I'm meteorologist Paul Trombley on Southern Illinois' Classic Hits, Q106. Currently, 69.

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Southern Illinois' classic hits, Q106. If you had it on 8-track, we've probably got it up next. 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
6: Here's a look at your first warning weather on Q106. Lows dip down to about 68 overnight under clear skies, northwest winds around 5 miles per hour. Ample sunshine expected again Saturday. Highs level off around 87. Clear skies develop with fog at times Saturday night. Lows dip down to about 64. From the Withers Weather Center, I'm meteorologist Paul Trombley on Southern Illinois' Classic Hits, Q106. Currently 69.

The National Weather Service in Paducah has issued a severe thunderstorm warning for northeastern Franklin County in south central Illinois, northwestern Hamilton County in south central Illinois, southern Jefferson County in south central Illinois, southwestern Wayne County in south central Illinois, until 4:30 a.m. At 3:54 a.m., severe thunderstorms were located along a line from 6 miles north of Bluford to 7 miles south of Woodlawn, or along a line from 12 miles northeast of Mount Vernon to 10 miles northwest of Ann Lake area, moving southeast at 35 miles per hour. Expected hazards include 60 miles per hour wind gusts and quarter-size hail. This is a radar-indicated threat. The following impacts are expected. Hail damage to vehicles is expected. Expect wind damage to roofs, siding, and trees. Locations impacted include Grand Lake area, Ina, Dahlgren, Waltonville, Bonnie, Belle Rive, Ewing, and Nassen. Repeating, a severe thunderstorm warning has been issued until 4:30 a.m. for the following counties in Illinois, Franklin and Hamilton,

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7: Here's a look at your first warning weather on Q106. Clear skies overnight with a low of 68. Southwest winds around 5 miles per hour. Bright sunshine expected again Saturday. Chance of thunderstorms. Highs level off around 87. Lows around 64. And foggy Saturday night. Clear skies. From the Withers Weather Center, I'm meteorologist Paul Trombley on Southern Illinois' Classic Hits, Q106. Currently 68.

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1: Here's a look at your first warning weather on Q106. High of 87 today, under clear skies with a chance of thunderstorms. Northwesterly winds, 8 to 15 miles per hour. Lows around 64 and foggy tonight, clear skies. Daytime highs approaching 85 with fog in spots. Early tomorrow, ample sunshine expected. From the Withers Weather Center, I'm meteorologist Paul Trombley on Southern Illinois' Classic Hits, Q106. Right now, 67.

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2: Here's a look at your first warning weather on Q106. High of 87 today. Under clear skies with a chance of thunderstorms. Northwesterly winds 8 to 15 miles per hour. Lows around 64 and foggy tonight. Clear skies. Daytime highs approaching 85 with fog in spots early tomorrow. Ample sunshine expected. From the Withers Weather Center, I'm meteorologist Paul Trombley on Southern Illinois' Classic Hits, Q106. Right now, 68.

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4: It's August 22nd, and today in 1968, the Beatles record Back in the USSR.
5: In the USSR.
4: Tensions within the band are so high that Ringo quits and walks out, leaving Paul to record the drums. Ringo eventually returns to the Beatles as John, Paul, and George cover his drums with flowers. But not lilacs, they make Paul bronchial. August 22, 1992, Sting and Trudy Styler get hitched in Wiltshire, England. Trudy arrives on horseback in a $40,000 gown while 250 guests look on, including Peter Gabriel and Don Henley. Trudy's emerald wedding ring would eventually get stolen from her in France, and years later, the thief asked Sting and Trudy to buy it back. That thief's name, Don Henley. Hey, follow me on Twitter at Paul Schaefer. The spelling is S-H-A-F-F-E-R.
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3: Here's a look at your first warning weather on Q106. High temperatures reach up to 87 today. Under clear skies, northwesterly winds, 8 to 15 miles per hour. Clear skies develop, with fog at times. Tonight, lows level off around 64. Bright sunshine expected, and foggy early tomorrow, high of 85. From the Withers Weather Center, I'm meteorologist Paul Trombley on Southern Illinois' Classic Hits, Q106. Right now, 73.

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3: Here's a look at your first warning weather on Q106. High temperatures reach up to 87 today. Under clear skies, northwesterly winds, 8 to 15 miles per hour. Clear skies develop with fog at times. Tonight, lows level off around 64. Bright sunshine expected and foggy early tomorrow, high of 85. From the Withers Weather Center, I'm meteorologist Paul Trombley on Southern Illinois' Classic Hits, Q106. Right now, it's 77 degrees.
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2: Here's a look at your first warning weather on Q106. High temperatures reach up to 87 today. Under clear skies, northwesterly winds, 8 to 15 miles per hour. Clear skies develop, with fog at times. Tonight, lows level off around 64. Bright sunshine expected, and foggy early tomorrow, high of 85. From the Withers Weather Center, I'm meteorologist Paul Trombley on Southern Illinois' Classic Hits, Q106. Right now, 81.

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0: to 11. I mean, as long as 11 isn't super loud, because, come on, we need to protect our hearing. 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
1: Go, go, go, go, go, go, go, go, go, go, go, go, go, go, go, go, go, go, go, go, go, go, go, go, go, go, go, go, go, go, go, go, go, go, go, go, go, go, go, go, go, go, go, go, go, go, go, go, go, go, go, go, go, go, go, go, go, go, go, go, go, go, go, go, go, go, go, go, go, go, go, go, go, go, go, go, go, go, go, go, go, go, go, go, go, go, go, go, go, go, go, go, go, go, go, go, go, go, go, go, go, go, go, go, go, go, go, go, go, go, go, go, go, go, go, go, go, go, go, go, go, go, go, go, go, go, go, go, go, go, go, go, go, go, go, go, go, go, go, go, go, go, go, go, go, go, go, go, go, go, go, go, go, go, go, go, go, go, go, go, go, go, go, go, go, go, go, go, go, go, go, go, go, go, go, go, go, go, go, go, go, go, go, go, go, go, go, go, go

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5: Here's a look at your first warning weather on Q106. High temperatures reach up to 87 today. Under clear skies, northwesterly winds 8 to 15 miles per hour. Clear skies develop, with fog at times. Tonight, lows level off around 64. Bright sunshine expected, and foggy early tomorrow, high of 85. From the Withers Weather Center, I'm meteorologist Paul Trombley on Southern Illinois' Classic Hits, Q106. Right now, 82.

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We're putting out the good vibrations on Q106. Disclaimer, we don't know if all fish like the same music, but hey, it can't hurt to try.

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5: Here's a look at your first warning weather on Q106. Daytime highs approaching 87 this afternoon under clear skies, northwest winds, 8 to 15 miles per hour. Lows level off around 64. Tonight, clear skies develop with fog at times. High temperatures reach up to 85 with fog in spots early tomorrow. Ample sunshine expected. From the Withers Weather Center, I'm meteorologist Paul Trombley on Southern Illinois' Classic Hits, Q106. Right now, it's 82 degrees.

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5: Here's a look at your first warning weather on Q106. Ample sunshine expected this afternoon with daytime highs approaching 86. North winds 8 to 15 miles per hour. Clear skies again tonight. Lows level off around 64. Mainly sunny tomorrow, 85. Partly cloudy skies and dry Monday and Tuesday with highs in the mid-80s. From the Withers Weather Center, I'm meteorologist Paul Trombley on Southern Illinois' Classic Hits, Q106. Right now, 82.

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6: Here's a look at your first warning weather on Q106. Ample sunshine expected this afternoon with daytime highs approaching 86. North winds 8 to 15 miles per hour. Clear skies again tonight. Lows level off around 64. Mainly sunny tomorrow, 85. Partly cloudy skies and dry Monday and Tuesday with highs in the mid-80s. From the Withers Weather Center, I'm meteorologist Paul Trombley on Southern Illinois' Classic Hits, Q106. Right now, it's 84 degrees.

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6: Here's a look at your first warning weather on Q106. Daytime highs approaching 86 this afternoon. Under sunny skies, winds out of the north, 8 to 15 miles per hour. Clear skies again tonight. Lows dip down to about 64. Lots of sunshine tomorrow. Daytime highs approaching 85. Dry Monday and Tuesday under partly cloudy skies with highs in the mid-80s. From the Withers Weather Center, I'm meteorologist Paul Trombley on Southern Illinois' Classic Hits, Q106. Right now, it's 82 degrees.

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7: Here's a look at your first warning weather on Q106. Lows level off around 64 tonight under clear skies. Winds out of the north around 5 miles per hour. Mainly sunny skies tomorrow. Highs level off around 85. Partly cloudy skies tomorrow night. Lows level off around 61. Sunshine mixed with clouds at times and dry Monday and Tuesday with highs in the mid-80s. From the Withers Weather Center, I'm meteorologist Paul Trombley on Southern Illinois' Classic Hits, Q106. Currently, it's 84 degrees.
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2: Here's a look at your first warning weather on Q106. Lows level off around 64. Tonight, under clear skies, winds out of the north, around 5 miles per hour. Mainly sunny skies tomorrow. Highs level off around 85. Partly cloudy skies tomorrow night. Lows level off around 61. Sunshine mixed with clouds at times and dry Monday and Tuesday with highs in the mid-80s. From the Withers Weather Center, I'm meteorologist Paul Trombley on Southern Illinois' Classic Hits, Q106. Currently, it's 84 degrees.

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1: Here's a look at your first warning weather on Q106. Lows level off around 64 tonight under clear skies. Winds out of the north around 5 miles per hour. Mainly sunny skies tomorrow. Highs level off around 85. Partly cloudy skies tomorrow night. Lows level off around 61. Sunshine mixed with clouds at times and dry Monday and Tuesday with highs in the mid-80s. From the Withers Weather Center, I'm meteorologist Paul Trombley on Southern Illinois' Classic Hits, Q106. Currently, it's 82 degrees.

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